classic jazz, as well as other forms of creative, improvised music, a veritable smorgasbord of jazz. And next up, we have something from alto saxophonist Mike DeRubo, and he and his group are going to be doing one of his own compositions titled, appropriately enough, Late August.

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3: And we are back. And we finished that last set with something else from guitarist Jacques Lazor, whom we heard a little bit earlier. And that was a tune titled Grooveyard. And that was a composition from Carl Perkins. And that was from Jacques Lazor's album When She Smiles from 2012. And joining the guitarists there were Eric Reed on piano, Mike Garola on bass, and that was Willie Jones III on drums. And before that, we heard alto saxophonist Mike DeRubo performing one of his compositions titled Late August. And that was from his album Way Out Northwest, recorded last year and just recently released on the Cellar Music Group label. And joining the alto saxophonists there were Tilden Webb on piano, Jody Prosnick on bass, and that was Jesse Cahill on drums. 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On Saturday, August 29th, it's the Moon Tower Band. 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And next up is vocalist Irene Krall.

And we just heard a couple of great covers of I Guess I'll Hang My Tears Out to Dry. And that first one, that vocal cover, was from vocalist Irene Krall performing with the Junior Mance Trio. And that was from their album Better Than Anything from 1963, issued on Ava Records. And it was Junior Mance on piano, of course. Bob Cranshaw was on bass and Mickey Roker on drums. And we followed that up with a instrumental cover of that tune from the great tenor saxophonist Dexter Gordon from his classic 1962 Blue Note album, Go. And he was joined there by Sonny Clark on piano, Butch Warren on bass, and Billy Higgins on drums. And I tend to play a lot of these standards from the American popular song form in both their vocal and instrumental covers. And, you know, a number of musicians have said over the years that you really have to understand you have to understand the lyrics to really play it well on your instrument. And you can tell Dexter Gordon knew those lyrics very well. And I remember listening to this record from Dexter Gordon years ago, and many other records that cover a lot of standards. And as a young man, I didn't know the lyrics, but as I've come to know the lyrics as I've gotten older and I've heard a lot of vocal covers of these, it makes me appreciate the instrumental interpretation even more. 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And next up is the great tenor saxophonist George Coleman.

And we just heard Freda Payne doing You Don't Know, and that was from her album Come Back to Me, Love, from 2014, issued on Mac Avenue Records. And she was joined there with a rhythm section of Christian Jacob on piano, Dan Lutz on bass, and Kurt Biscara on drums. And before that, we heard the great tenor saxophonist George Coleman, and he was doing the Henry Mancini composition Moment to Moment. And that was from his album George Coleman with Strings from 2022. This one was issued on High Note Records. And he's joined there by David Hazeltine on piano, John Weber on bass, Joe Farnsworth on drums, Cafe Da Silva on percussion, and a string section arranged and conducted by Bill Dobbins. And WTJU is supported by the Paramount Theater on Charlottesville's downtown mall. Paramount presents Winter Nights with Matteo Bocelli on Wednesday, December 2nd. Son of the legendary Andrea Bocelli, Matteo captured international attention with Fall on Me, featured in Disney's The Nutcracker and The Four Realms. His songs bridge timeless romance with modern sophistication. Tickets for the December 2nd performance are at theparamount.net. And next up is something from bassist Curtis Lundy.

Time Records. And he was joined by Mark Shim on the tenor sax, Steve Nelson on vibes, Billy Hart on drums, and Anthony Wanzi was on piano. And it's time for me to wrap up now, folks, but I thought we'd go out with something from John Weber, who is usually associated with his bass playing, but here he's playing guitar, and he's going to be doing one of his compositions titled Minor March from his album Down for the Count from 2014, issued on the Cell Alive label. And he'll be joined here by Nat Reeves on bass, Harold Mayburn on piano, and Joe Farnsworth on drums. And thanks for listening, everyone, and have a great evening.

Yeah, right there. That was Sights in the City by Guru. That's from one of my favorite albums called Jasmine Taz. And yeah, man, God bless. Rest in peace, Guru. That right there was with, I'm trying to tighten this. Well, damn, I'm struggling on. Hold on, I'm trying to fix this little mic apparatus. But yeah, so that right there, like I said, was Sights in the City. It was with Guru on the Jasmine Taz Volume 1 album. And he tag-teamed that song right there with Carleen Anderson. That's the vocalist you heard. And Courtney Pines, of course, you know, on that horn. So, but yeah, so, you know, we had, this week. I like to always recap the weekend when I come onto the show, right? And by the way, you're listening to Cultural Vibes Radio on WTJU 91.1 FM, Charlottesville, and the World Wide Web at www.wtju.net. Man, congratulations. Congratulations to my girl, Kayla Aaron. She is making a film out in Minnesota called Derby. And, you know, it's funny because I met her at the Richmond International Film Festival last year. We got pretty close pretty quickly, me, her, Katie Dorr. You know, she's a filmmaker as well. Met them out there. And we just, you know, our relationship continued. We actually shared the room at Sundance. So I let her, you know, share the our hotel room. She went out to Sundance. She was grinding out there, so she crashed in the living room area of our condo, and we just communicated throughout the whole, you know, throughout since we met. I screened her film at the Indie Short Film Festival this past March. The same for Katie Dorr. Screened her film as well. But as far as Kayla is working. We met. Oh, yeah. So last year we met Sawyer Spielberg. That's Steven Spielberg's son, one of his sons. We met him because he was promoting the film that he made. And I interviewed him for the show, by the way. So some of you guys heard the interview and y'all liked the interview. I interviewed him and his and the director of the movie that he was in called Martyr of Gowanus. That's the area out there in Brooklyn. So anyway, Kayla, we all met. We met Steven the same weekend, and they just wrapped his scenes in the movie. He just flew back to New York, but he was out there in Minnesota, and it just she got the funding. She was out there grinding, you know, in the Sundance for trying to raise money to make a film, and I guess, you know, she got the funding. I saw an article in Deadline magazine, and I was like, oh, wow. And she didn't even tell me she got funding, so it's kind of, I'm a little bit sad, because we've been talking, you know, we communicate. So, but big shout out to Kayla Aaron for the film she has written. It's Sawyer, you know, Spielberg is in it, and she has some other celebrities that you know the names as well, and I'm going to talk more about that. So I know I'm going to get her back on the show. We have to get her back on the show. It's a feature film. And so I just love how, you know, how that's how this world is. Like, you meet people, you meet serious people, you organically establish real relationships, organic relationships, and just real, you know, just based on the appreciation of what the person bring to our society, right? Isn't that, like, that's real cool. Like, it's not forced, and you're not acting like you like one another. You know what I mean? If I didn't like her and she didn't like me, we definitely wouldn't have crashed together at in Sundance. You know, I wouldn't have shared the condo with her and everything. So, you know, you try to help people, and you meet people where they are, and she's extraordinarily talented and things of that nature. So I'm so happy for her. So big shout. It's called Derby. I think that's the entire title. I could be wrong, but I read Derby and so forth. So yeah, I look forward to bringing her back onto the show for you guys to, you know, get to know and learn more about the project that she's shooting. She's on,
I just texted her earlier today and I asked her what she's filming. She said, yep. So she was on set. So I'm not going to bother her this week. I think she got about maybe like seven or eight more days. Cause Sawyer Spielberg told me that, you know, he wrapped his scene, but then he told me he left when he finished and they still had some more days left. And I think he said something like, I don't know, I forgot 6 or 10 or something like that. I got to look at the message. So other than that, WTJU, we had our, like, I called a cookout because I'm black. So I'm not sure what other people call it. I'm not sure. I heard barbecues and stuff like that. I'm gonna have to look at my email to see what it's called. To me, it's a cookout. So it's a cookout. Period. Like, I don't know what else. I'm sorry. I don't know. I'm innocent. I don't know what it's called. But to me, it was a cookout. So they had a lot of food. I didn't know I was coming because I would have been out of town. I would have been in Portland. And I end up not having to go to Portland, and I stayed home, which was great. And so I was able to go, and amazing. You know, it was like our annual meeting, and it was just really good, man. Some good people. I sat next to people who I didn't know, and just to kind of get to know people a little bit and everything, have some conversations. Food was good. I enjoyed it. I even took some food home, so that was amazing. I saw we had some cookies out here from there, and I don't know if I want any cookies tonight. I'm already big enough, but I may get one. All right, yeah, I'm in rare form. Let me get off the microphone. But anyway, I had a good weekend. I didn't really do much this weekend. I had a meeting yesterday in Richmond, You know, going to the meeting, I said, you know what, let me take my bike. So I took my bike out there and did some bike riding on the trail, on the Capitol Trail, not too far because I had a meeting. But just trying to take better care of myself, trying to get back to the old me, if that's even possible. But anyway, that's about it. Since I'm talking right now, I don't want to talk anymore. Let's play the music. There's no interview tonight, guys, so it's just music. That's why I took more time just kind of chatting in the beginning, because that's just kind of what it is. Want to tell you, always like to tell you guys, like, you know, if I did something or was involved with something, or if I attended an event that's in town that, you know, some good, one of our amazing organizations here. I am going to the TIFF this in a couple weeks or so. That's the Toronto International Film Festival. So, I'll be out there, which I look forward to as well. And I'll tell you more information about that. But for the meantime, in between time, let's go to the music. I'm starting you off with "I Wish" by Carl Thomas. Carl Thomas was at Bad Boy Entertainment, Bad Boy Records. That's P. Diddy's label. I know. It's not about Diddy, though. Good music. It's "I Wish." And he's begging. You're gonna listen to it.

manager be tripping and stuff, talking about we gotta use water, but I always use some milk and cream for you, cause I think you're kinda sweet. Anyway, you always got on some fly blue suit, and your cufflinks is shining all bright. So what you do? A word? Yeah, that's interesting.

0: All right, all right. That right there was Alicia Keys, You Don't Know My Name. Before that, Best of Me by Anthony Hamilton. Before that, Cruisin' by D'Angelo. Diamonds and Pearls by Prince and the New Generation. Kissing You by Total. Where I Want to Be by Donnell Jones. He just had a Versus. And if some of you guys do not know what a Versus is, a Versus is like a, it's basically almost like a battle of two artists, and their music is played. Sometimes they perform. Well, yeah, they always perform, actually. And so each one will go, like, they're supposed to go from song to song. So one artist, you know, will perform a song or maybe half of a song or something like that. It's a certain amount of time, you know, of that song, duration of that song. And they'll go back and forth. You know, this, you know, imagine Dolly Parton was in the Versus. God bless Dolly. Rest in peace. But let's say Dolly Parton was in the Versus with Patti LaBelle. And they both going back and forth, right, on stage, you know. So they have a DJ, and they have, like, the music queued up and everything, and they have this order. So they think of the best way to move the crowd and to, like, have people like, oh, my God, wow. So if you have a large catalog, you got to pull those songs that you know really people were attached to during that time frame, you know, of the song when that song was out, right? So you do that. It doesn't mean that you're the best artist, but sometimes you could just be very strategic and have, like, some of those hot songs. So anyway, Donnell Jones was in a Versus with Joe. And I played Joe on this radio show. Let me see if I'm going to play Joe tonight. Yep. And actually, you know what I'm going to do? I'm going to play this song that Joe, I'm going to see if I have one by himself that I'm going to play tonight. Yep, All the Things, yep. So what I'm going to do, oh, okay. Oh, man, I'm not going to play Donnell Jones again. I'm going to try to see, do I have another Donnell Jones? Because I'm going to play their song back to back so you can know, so you can judge which song may be better if they chose those two songs, which they did, actually. So let me think about it. Let me see what I'm going to play next, and I'll figure it out. All right, I got to educate my listeners about the culture if they don't know. Because I have a lot of listeners from different walks of life. So, you know, sometimes someone may be saying, man, everyone knows about this. No, everyone doesn't know. So we got to, that's what this show is about. It's Cultural Vibes Radio. All right. So, yeah, let's go to it. I got some things to share with you. We're going to start with Piedmont Paint and Finish.
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All right. What y'all think? I just played a song by Joe, the artist, and that song was, hold on, what did I play a little earlier? Wait a minute. I am tripping. Hold on a second. I'm sorry, guys, because I'm really tripping. Oh, okay. I play I Want to Know by Joe, and that right there was Knock Me Off My Feet by Donnell Jones. Which one do you think is better? Give me a call. That's what Verse is about. So you go back and forth with the same artist, but it's a live performance. It's live, so they, you know, each one of them take a turn. So I just did it. I just gave you a taste of what just happened, the Versus battle between Donnell Jones and Joe. So you guys let me know how y'all felt about those two songs, which artist was better. Call me at, okay, I don't even have it. Where's the number to the studio? Okay, studio phone. 434-924-3959. That's 434-924-3959. That's the studio phone. Hit me up. Let me know what you think. We're going to get back to the regular schedule of music. See, I just did that, you know, give y'all a taste. I lost my place where I was at. Hold on, let me get back up here. Boom, boom. Oh, I know what I played. Didn't I play Alicia Keys? Yes, I played Alicia Keys. So now we have Charlene by Anthony Hamilton. And you're listening to WTJU 91.1 Charlottesville.

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2: 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And we also have something going on, and I want to kind of just speak a little bit. Well, I'm only going to take 2 minutes. So years ago, I advocated for juvenile justice, right, to try to break apart the juvenile prison. Juvenile to prison pipeline, to adult prison pipeline, where they kind of feeding these kids into the system. Many kids being, charged as an adult for the crimes they commit. And so I know it's a touchy subject because, if someone do a crime, they need to pay the consequences. But I think the idea should always be about rehab, right? Rehabilitation. If there's mental illness, then that needs to be addressed. And what have you. But a lot of these kids, commit crime at 12, 13, 14, 15 years old. And sometimes they're being tried as adults. And I've always been against that. Not saying that no child should be tried as adults. But I think figuring out the method of rehabilitation should be the key. And that's just my opinion. And all of this is my opinion. This is have nothing to do with the WTJU. It's just... it's a social issue that I've picked up and I've advocated for, and I've, been screening this film titled Juvies, which is executive produced by Mark Wahlberg, narrated by him, and it was directed by Leslie Neal, amazing filmmaker out in California. So anyway, I've screened it in the past, and I recently had a conversation with a friend of mine and realized that this issue still remains an issue. And so I decided to pick up the film again and screen it, just to raise some awareness. And I know I just had a conversation with someone, a prosecutor, and we were talking about this, and he was like, well, in Charlottesville, that's not an issue. And I think that's kind of like the part of the problem where people say, well, maybe this doesn't happen in Charlottesville, but it's happening in Richmond. It's happening in Northern Virginia. It's happening in Tidewater. It's happening in Virginia. It's happening throughout the country. And I think that, we live in a bubble sometimes in Charlottesville where certain things are not impacting us, and we kind of like don't realize that is that something like this is really, truly a problem throughout the nation. So I'm screening the film, or we are screening the film under the Indie Short Film Festival brand. It's a feature film, but Indie Short Film Festival has taken us on to present this project. And it's September 25th, 7 p.m. at Vinegar Hill Theater. And I'm not going to mention ticket prices and stuff like that here, because it's not about that. But we are going to give away some tickets here on air, and you'll hear more about it. It's another month, so you have a little bit of time, but people can get tickets and so forth. It just bothers me. That's all. And I'm just almost cried the other day when I was just kind of doing some more research and just kind of digging in again, because it's been a little while since I screened the films. I started just kind of digging into some other numbers and some other stuff, because we have a discussion, a panel discussion that's after the film screening, and we have some judicial professionals there. We have some reentry advocates there as well, and some people from Richmond coming in, and I just kind of just been doing some more homework, and it put me into a little dark place, and yeah, so even right now I'm just kind of struggling, just kind of talking. So I'm gonna get back to the music. That's what people want to hear anyway, right? We're losing a lot of our youth, and it's a really bad issue. So, So anyway, if you want more information, you can go to ISFF. So that's like Indie Short Film Festival. So ISFF, juvies.eventive.org. So ISFF, juvies, JUVIES, .eventive, EVENTIVE, that eventive.org. And more information up there, you could kind of check out about the movie. It's just a sad state that our nation, our society is in. And we have to realize, those of us who are living in Charlottesville, a place where we don't, we kind of don't deal with that, that doesn't mean anything, okay? All right, so anyway, let's get back to the music. We're going to close out the show after the music. I'll see you guys next Tuesday. Much love to you all. Be safe. And once again, that event where we're screening the film Juvies, it's a feature documentary, and we have the panel discussion with some people who come in town and some people who are actually already here speaking on the panel. That is Friday evening, September 25th. So September 25th at Vinegar Hill Theater. Take care, guys. And who are we going to play? Who did we just play? Oh yeah, Faded Picture. So that was Casey and Joe. So back to this whole versus thing, like I played earlier, Joe against Donnell Jones, because that was an actual event that actually just happened last week. But if one of the artists was affiliated with the song, even if they had someone else on it, or even if it wasn't on their own album, it was on, let's say, someone else's song or someone else's album, they could still play it at the verses, So that would have been, so the song I just played was Fading Pictures by Case and Joe. So Joe could have played this, right? Because it's a really good song. He could have played it because if you wrote it or anything, if he had any kind of affiliation. So anyway, so this song, he was on it with Case. That was on Case's album. So anyway. All right, so let's get to... This is Tank right here. I Can't Make You Love Me.

0: 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Who is it?
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You might also like to know that WTJU is also supported by the Paramount Theater on Charlottesville's Downtown Mall. Paramount presents the New Pornographers. What? The former site tour on Tuesday, September 29. For over 20 years, the New Pornographers have proven themselves to be one of the most versatile bands in indie rock. Tickets for their Tuesday, September 29 show are at paramount.net. I like that band, but if you're famous for over 20 years, can you still call yourself new? Ah, there's the rub. Thanks for checking in. We've got a fun show planned for you, and surprise, it's about summer.

Good evening, and welcome to our program. We started out this evening's episode of Jumping on the Dead. No, I'm just kidding. Midnight Confession, but we do like to recognize when giants have fallen, when great musical friends and loves have passed through the shade, and we lost Dolly Parton today, so Jolene. After that, we heard All Summer Long by the Beach Boys, and I didn't really mean to put two really corny songs so close to each other that they could almost touch, and they did. But we heard See You in September by The Happenings, which is really a dopey song, but it's lovable because it's that dopey. And it's about students who may be breaking up a love affair, boyfriend, girlfriend, for those couple months of summer vacation, or it used to be 3 months. Remember that? You used to get 3 months out of school. Poor kids today. And if you're a teacher right now, well, you're not awake anyway if you are a teacher. But I'm sorry, because you got robbed. The school year has gotten really dumb, but it is going to keep getting longer and longer until they're just going to school year round. And academically, that's actually not bad, but rough leaning into it, losing like half of August, I think. I remember when I was young, school would never start until after Labor Day when I was in school. We heard a brand new record. We heard For the Love of Ivy by the Gun Club, and then we heard Ivy musically leading her band The Cramps in a brand new record called Gravest Gravy. After that, it's cool. I think that Natives Are Restless ended up being on Psychedelic Jungle, I believe, and that was a different recording of it, a different take, a little more raw, I guess. I like the one they ended up putting on the album. I like this one too. I just love that there's a new record by The Cramps. That's just a fun sentence to say to me. Hey, there's a new record by The Cramps. Is not something I thought I'd be saying again since we lost Lux. What else did I want to say? We did lose Lux. When was that now? About 15 years ago? And lost Dolly today. And I hadn't mentioned this on the air before, but because I think I kind of had to process a little first. But it's also time to say goodbye to a dear friend, Charles W. Taylor III, who, when I first visited and then moved to Charlottesville in 1990, Charles had a Chuck had a fantastic Saturday afternoon show, which was one of my first experiences in Charlottesville, turning on the college radio and hearing Chuck's program. And me and my partner at the time kind of looked at each other and thought, college radio is not afraid to play punk. We could live here. And we do. And Chuck was a great influence on the station. I believe he was maybe the first paid employee at WTJU when they reorganized the station and how they run things. And that was back in the later part of the 1990s. That Chuck became the station manager, one of the first paid employees. And he, on his rock show himself, when he was on the air,
he was very eclectic in his taste, and that's a word he probably would have bandied about, eclectic. And that was a high compliment. His tastes were extremely Catholic, extremely broad, and passionate about what he liked, and he had a depth of knowledge. When we had a rock marathon back then, as we do every year now, Chuck would contact people and loan out his records. He contacted me when I had one and said, I've got a Syd Barrett record you really need to play on your marathon show about this is your music before and after drugs. And Chuck was just a great person, great to have at the station. I think he gave me my first job daytime here at WTJU. He put me on Thursday afternoons 2 to 4, and it was one of the most fun things I'd ever done since playing drums, maybe. And I owe a thank you to Chuck for all of that. I miss him. It was sad to have him slip away the way he did over quite a long time. Alzheimer's is a bitch. But I hope that Chuck is in a more peaceful place right now. And I love you, brother. Peace to you. And if you're listening tonight, how am I doing? And we're also dedicating some of this evening's programs to saying goodbye to that academic summer. I believe summer goes on here as long until you have to put on a coat. So I like to keep that candle going into October, but academically, it's all over. So I've dedicated a few songs in the program that we'll come back to later on about summer. I'd also like to let you know that right after this show, you really should stay tuned or come back and circle and listen to the recording on the WTJU.net website for Limerence Addiction, which is every Wednesday at 1 a.m. Get shamelessly and wistfully and a little bit debauched. Join DJ Malpasso for Limerence Addiction, a craft cocktail of vintage torch songs and decadent art rock. It's your safe place to indulge in memories best left forgotten. That's Malpasso, one right after me here. And she is an incredibly fun DJ with a depth of knowledge that always impresses me. She seemed like she ought to be older than she is, because she knows a lot of stuff like from my era too. Okay, let's hear something else, and I'll talk to you later.

This next song is a song by a guy who passed away this year. I was gonna sing to him at his tribute thing, which I'll be doing Thursday. And he was just always, since I sang Changes in my cover band days, which I had thought, oh my God, will I ever sing an original song? But this is one of his great songs. And since we're living in a time where as women, and you're young women, I'm an old lady, but all our civil rights are being stripped, our health care stripped. So I thought, you know what? Now this is like cable, right? So what are you allowed to say? Can we say, fuck that?

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What do you think the teacher's gonna look like this year?

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0: No, we're recording the fuck it up. 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
1: Sit down, Aaron.
0: Well, if you don't like it, then please leave. Now. Man, nobody fucking stops a take of the cramps in the fucking studio. Now get out of here. I mean it. Get the fuck out. Can't stand here doing this fucking shit all night.
1: All night? I just stopped.
0: Get out of here.
2: All right, Eric.
0: I don't want nobody in here fucking you up.
1: Hey, this cost me $80 an hour. Please leave.
3: Oh, Jesus Christ.
0: I'm so fucking sick of hearing anybody else feel like you're a musician doing anything. I ain't a musician, and I ain't going to do anything anybody else does. But please, let me have my studio to myself.

That's right. Only cost you a dime, just a nickel or a shoe. Do $1 million worth of good for you. Get Rhythm. It's Johnny Cash, along with the Tennessee 2 off his greatest hits record. Get Rhythm. I always like that one. I think NRBQ used to cover that as well. I was looking for a good NRBQ song to put with it, but by deadline time, I failed. I like them, and perhaps I'll play them again. I don't hear them here that much. I used to hear them played on the radio at home before Johnny Cash. We heard another new song from 1977 recording and 2026 release, called Greatest Gravy by the band The Cramps. I'm very excited to get my vinyl copy. The tracking device says that it is en route to me, and I am just beside myself with anticipation. Because, of course, I had to get the glow-in-the-dark one. And after they sang that song, there was a start of a second song. When did they start? I forget, but Lux interrupted the recording session because somebody in the control booth was interrupting them, and he said, you never interrupt the Cramps while they're playing. And I thought that was a good life lesson. He said, it costs $80 an hour here, and you're not going to take up the Cramps time. A little bit of a chuckle. Before the Cramps, we heard one of England's bands that's considered a standard bearer for a psychobilly thing over in Britain, the Meteors. We've been around for quite a while now, I think since the 70s, early 80s. And we heard a topical tune for going back to school by the Eddie Van Halen Band. We heard Hot for Teacher. I think that's one of their better recordings. A great video for that. And I love the hot rod. I think belonging to the drummer, perhaps. They start that one off with. We heard Surf and Spooks from the Ghastly Ones off of A Haunting We Will Go. A little snippet from Cyndi Lauper talking about women's rights and suffragettes. Again, sadly topical. Stop It was Pylon off Gyrate. And we heard two Danish tunes from Danish rock and roll band. I cannot pronounce the name of the first one we heard. Deforbande, there, I did, but I'm sure I did it poorly. Anyway, all of our artists and songs are listed on WTJU.net, and you might want to check out the spelling of that and do your own little search for it. The one after that was by a Danish band that has a little bit easier name to say. They're called You Know Who, and that was Hightailin' off their album Dumb. I like to find bands like that. I find it interesting if not very many people are listening to them, and if you follow the first one, Deforbande, on a streaming service that rhymes with Dot Your Eye, you will be the 89th monthly listener, because they have 88 monthly listeners right there. And You Know Who has 1,500 listeners on there. So maybe be the first in your neighborhood. Check them out. I don't think I told you. I'm so sorry. Before the Cramps, we heard the Gun Club. That's what we started off with. It's called For the Love of Ivy.
Yes? No. I'm sorry, I'd already told you about that one. All we heard was Bombay Calling from It's a Beautiful Day off their self-titled album, It's a Beautiful Day. I am actually your DJ. I'll be taking you up till 1 a.m. mark from El Paso. Greatly talented, highly capable Maltasso will take you through to the morning. Now a tune that I associate with summer, you might associate with horror movies. Bye, summer.

time. It's kind of a wistful end of summer ditty there. Summer isn't really over. People are just going back to school stupidly. Oh, our summer madness here will go on and on at Midnight Confession because we know a thing or two about midnight and we know even more about summer. Someone recently said that my show sounds very summery. And that's by design this time of year, but I think it's probably always true. Because it's my favorite season, so it's my favorite mood of song. So that was Last Time by Hall & Oates off of their unusual, out-of-step style-wise for them album named Along the Red Ledge, which I think that Todd Rundgren had something to do with. They're sort of stepping sideways and trying to figure out the new wave thing. I think it's a really cool record. The record's called Along the Red Ledge, and it came not long before their mega hits that most people think of when they think of Daryl Hall and John Oates. You know, the disco-y pop ones. But that one had a slightly Motown girl group, Motown / girl group sound, and great echoey drums a la the Madman Phil Spector production. Before that, speaking of girl groups, a great big Kiss from Johnny Thunders off of the album So Alone. We heard two versions of Frankenstein. No, two songs called Frankenstein. The second one was by Johnny's group that he musically led and invented punk rock guitar on. You heard it here. The New York Dolls off their first album, Frankenstein. Before that, the Edgar Winter Group, who were, I don't know if you'd say super group, but Edgar Winter is Johnny Winter's, the famous blues guitarist. That's his brother. And the album's called They Only Come Out at Night. Rick Derringer is also in that group, the Edgar Winter Group. They had a couple of 70s rock radio hits. Edgar Winter Group. Kind of interesting. Real pretty picture of Edgar on the front wearing like a diamond necklace or something. And some heavy eyeshadow. We're going to go out with some odes to the summertime. We're going to hear Big Brother next, and then no doubt an influence on her from Billie Holiday, and a couple of surprises before we get to the top and Mount Paso swings in. So thanks for listening. I hope your night has been and will continue to go well. And stay tuned.

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I'll be back in two with the rock and roll. Stay tuned from El Paso at one. Take care of yourselves, take care of each other. And of course, watch them animals. If you're out on your bike at night, wear white. See you on the road.

0: limerence?
1: Well, limerence is a condition that was described in the 1970s by Dorothy Tennant, the psychologist. And it's when we develop an intense obsessive infatuation to another person. There's obstructions, there's barriers to consummating the relationship. We sort of get caught in this obsessive loop. And it's almost like what it is, it's very akin to an addiction, of being addicted to this other person. I just want to add, I know limerence all too well. And the thing with limerence is you'll know if you've had it just by the description I've given.
2: It bleaches out stains, wipes out germs as no other leading cleanser can.
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DJ Malpasso here with you on another Limerence Addiction. And we just opened the show with Sweeping Promises doing Right Lightly. That is from their brand new release, You Say I Romanticize, which obviously it was only a matter of time before I played a track from that release. Here's a poem called August Day by our friend Jane Hirschfield. And maybe it speaks to me because I was giving thanks for pure dumb luck the other day. You work with what you are given. Today I am blessed. Today I am given luck. It takes the shape of a dozen ripening fruit trees, a curtain of pole beans, a thicket of berries. It takes the shape of a dozen empty hours. In them is neither love nor love's muster of losses. In them is no chance for harm or for good. Does even my humanness matter? A bear would be equally happy this August day, fat on the simple sweetness plucked between thorns. There are some who may think, how pitiful, how lonely. Others must murmur, how lazy. I agree with them all, pitiful, lonely, lazy, lost to the earth and to heaven, thoroughly drunk on its whiskies, I wander my kingdom.

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DJ Malpasso here with you on Limerence Addiction. And in that last set, we heard Ghost by Mary and the Junkyard. A lot of us have been playing off of their album that came out this year called Role Model Hermit, but that's going back a couple years to the release called This Old House. And speaking of houses, after Mary and the Junkyard, we heard Slow Fiction with Junior Year off their excellent new release, Dollhouse. After that, of course, was Bowie doing Time from Aladdin Sane. That was followed by A Conversation I Never Had. That's a fairly new release from January from Supo, the stage name of Supriya Gupta, and her album's called Crushed. After that was If Only by Venus and Furs, a band whose name I really enjoy because I like plays on words, and they had a moment in kind of the late aughts, early 2010s. After that was one of my faves, I Don't Believe in You by Talk Talk from Color of Spring. That was followed by Bad Evolution by industrial shoegaze outfit Chasms. After that was Beth Gibbons with Tell Me Who You Are Today from her acclaimed 2024 release Lives Outgrown. And we ended the set with Shriek Back doing Only Thing That Shines from Oil and Gold. And while I'm at it, I'll let you know that our bed music tonight is a relatively obscure composition. You know, these days, things can only be but so obscure. By Gavin Bryars, English composer, being produced by Brian Eno here, the piece is called The Sinking of the Titanic.

Just jumping on real quick to say that if you have not checked out Lydia Lunch being interviewed by Merle Ginsberg on Video Wave in the 80s, and you can see that on YouTube, but I couldn't get a usable clip, you want to check that out. And pay attention near the end for the name drop on Peter Murphy. We'll talk after 2:00.

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I am DJ Malpasso, and look out, this is Limerence Addiction.

My Parents by Steven Spender. My parents kept me from children who were rough, who threw words like stones and wore torn clothes. Their thighs showed through rags. They ran in the street and climbed cliffs and stripped by the country streams. I feared more than tigers, their muscles like iron, their jerking hands and their knees tight on my arms. I feared the salt, coarse pointing of those boys who copied my lisp behind me on the road. They were lithe, they sprang out behind hedges like dogs to bark at my world. They threw mud while I looked the other way, pretending to smile. I longed to forgive them, but they never smiled.

A mashup of ambient and beat-based electronic music, Electronic Explorations navigates the road less traveled of electronic music, alternating Saturday mornings at 1. Cadmium is a show for people who hear the phrase blackened crusty sludge and think of music instead of the stuff that builds up around your sink drain. Every Sunday morning at 1, Mr. Owl takes you on a screaming ride through extreme metal past and present, from the shallow underground to the molten iron at the Earth's core. You might hear some clean singing, but don't hold your breath.

A coalition of five local nonprofits and community groups has formed the Grocery Card Campaign to help alleviate the food insecurity many immigrants are facing as a result of federal immigration enforcement activities. 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

Early Capitalism by Joe Wenderoth. They are perfecting the pillow with which you are being suffocated. Now it sings to you and shows you pictures.

DJ Malpass is still here with you on Limerence Addiction, and I just played you a ton of music. We started this set with Take Me Away by Bonnie Doon, a Detroit band. After that, a song that needs no introduction to the goths in Seville who used to attend an event called The Dawning. That was Peter Murphy with Cuts You Up. Then it was Mechanical Flattery by Lydia Lunch. After that was Lowe covering the Smiths, Last Night I Dreamt That Somebody Loved Me, probably the theme song of my entire life. After that was Head Over Heels by ABBA from what I affectionately call the dark ABBA album, The Visitors. Then we heard Dog's Body doing Wax from the new release 10th Decimal Place. After that was a band that is not pronounced Crew Lies, but that's the way I'm going to say it, because when I try to say French things, I sound ridiculous. The track was I Wish I Was You. That band describes themselves as romantic post-punk party goth, and to that, I say yes, please. After that was Black Marble with the track Anything from Life in Small Spaces. Followed by Duran Duran recasting their own older song Love Voodoo for their Halloween-themed album Dance Macabre. Then, because we know I like the songs that sound like Bond themes, we heard Vosh doing Superstition from the album Vessel. Then Ty Siegel with Black Paint from the forthcoming album Chrome, should be out near the end of this month. Then it was Pylon doing Gravity from Gyrate. Then we heard Proto Martyr with Rain Garden from Formal Growth in the Desert. And folks, if you like words, go check out Proto Martyr. Then we heard No Vacation covering the Cranberries' Waltzing Back and Phoebe Bridgers' Governor's Waltz, of course, from the brand spankin' new Lost Weekend.

0: And before I get out of here tonight, let me give a quick shout out to the shows that oftentimes come before and after Limerence Addiction. Tuesday nights at 11, Come to Midnight Confession, blowing past the pretense and hobgoblin sameness of the daylight world and revealing the dark truth in late night music with admissions across the spectrum of sound from the Flintstones to the Jetsons and the Twilight Zone, hosted by Kendall Actually and Grace. And playing music from the darkness of night into the light of day, you can hear the Nocturnal Mix Wednesdays at 3 a.m., jazz, rock, and R&B with songs dedicated to selected themes, hosted by John Bennett. This has been DJ Malpasso with Limerence Addiction. Until next time, take care of yourselves and each other because, say it with me, everything is going to be everything. Good night.
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Thanks to DJ Malpasa. What a great show. I thought last week's was our best, but this one got better. I'm your host, John Bennett, and you're listening to The Nocturnal Mix, an eclectic blend of music curated around a theme. Our last show's theme was Bottoms Up, songs about drinking. I hope you liked it.

This week's theme is Double Down. Different versions of the same song. So think Summertime, Miles Davis, and Ellen Louie. And a little surprise, a third one actually on that one, Georgia on My Mind, Oscar Peterson, Ray Charles versions, Eleanor Rigby, Stanley Jordan on that guitar, and of course the Beatles, and our song that's playing right now, Don't Explain, Dexter Gordon, and you'll hear Billie Holiday. So, get up or get back in bed. Let's all dig a little Dexter Gordon.

I'm your host, John Bennett, and the show is The Nocturnal Mix. We start off with Dexter Gordon, Don't Explain, from his Ballad 1991 album, Dexter Gordon, tenor saxophone, Bobby Hutcherson, vibraphone, Barry Harris, piano, Bob Cranshaw, bass, and Billy Higgins on the drums. We heard the same song by Billie Holiday from the Lady Sings 1956 album. We heard Someone to Watch Over Me, Ben Webster. 1964, Ben Webster, tenor saxophone, Hank Jones on piano, Roger Kellaway on piano, Richard Davis on bass, Ozzie Johnson drums. The song was written by George Gershwin with lyrics by Ira Gershwin. For the 1926 musical, OK. And we heard the same song by Willie Nelson, Stardust album, 1978. What a great album that was. Just prior to this song, we heard Summertime by Ella Fitzgerald and Louis Armstrong, Organ Best album, 1958. Ella Fitzgerald vocals, of course, Louis Armstrong on vocals and trumpet. Orchestra by Russell Garcia. The song was written by George Gershwin with lyrics by DeBooz Howard. I think it's Hayward. From the 1935 opera, Porgy and Bess. And what we're listening to right now is the same song by Miles Davis, Porgy and Bess. This one was arranged conducted by Gil Evans. Miles Davis trumpet, Cannonball Adderley on alto sax, Paul Chambers on bass, Jimmy Cobb on drums, plus a very large brass and woodwind ensemble, cymbal by Evans. And we're going to catch one last version of this. This will be the only song that we'll play three times, different versions. But can't let this song go without playing Janis Joplin, Big Brothers and the Holding Company from the Cheap Thrills album. Again, one of the great albums, 1968. You know, Joplin, she was only 27 when she died in 1970. Her recording career on a national level only lasted 4 years, but what an impact she made. In my opinion, this is the best version of the song. Not taking anything away from our man Miles and Louis and Ella. But boy, this is next song is a honey. So let's get back to Miles, Summertime.

I'm your host, John Bennett. You're listening to the Nocturnal Mix. We started the set off with John Coltrane, My Favorite Things, long version of it, beautiful version, written by Richard Rodgers and Oscar Hammerstein for the 1959 Broadway musical, The Sound of Music. The song had an extraordinary second life with this song, largely because Coltrane released it in a 1969 album named My Favorite Things. Instead of treating it as a light show tune, he turned it into an extended hypnotic modal jazz performance, playing soprano saxophone rather than his usual tenor. Coltrane on soprano sax, McCoy Tyner on piano, Steve Davis on bass, and Elvin Jones on the drums. And then we heard Sarah Vaughan do her version. I picked it from the Best Of, Sarah Vaughan, beautiful vocal version of it. What we're listening to right now is Oscar Peterson Trio, the album Night Train, the song George on My Mind. Oscar Peterson on piano, Ray Brown on bass, and Ed Thigpen on drums. And of course, we're getting ready to hear Ray Charles' version of the same song that he came out with in 1960. The Oscar Peterson was a 63 version, by the way. Before we move on, let me remind you that we've got some great shows coming up tomorrow, as an example. All That Jazz, Thursday at 9 a.m. 30 years, that's a long time, and still running. All That Jazz remains committed to all the bops, global influences, and the new. 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It's a great show. And also, Wild Women and Friends, Thursday at 11 o'clock. Wild Women and Friends, heard each Thursday, 11 o'clock in the morning till noon, features women artists in jazz and blues with a liberal use of friends to include other genres and even the occasional boy now and then. Thank you. That's Wild Women and Friends, Thursday mornings from 11 till noon right here on WTJU. It's a great show. You want to catch it. All right. Let's get back and dig into a little Oscar Peterson.

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I'm your host, John Bennett, and you're listening to the Nocturnal Mix. We started that set off with Ray Charles, Georgia on My Mind, 1960, from his album named The Same. Then we heard Blue Moon, Brenda Almeida, a Richard Rodgers, Lorenzo Hart song. You know, Lorenzo Almeida was born in São Paulo, Brazil in 1917. Almeida moved to the United States in 1947, I believe. Initially became well-known playing guitar for Stan Kenton's orchestra. But what's interesting is he also had a remarkable career in Hollywood, working as a studio musician for hundreds of films and television soundtracks. You could hear his guitar on films such as The Godfather, Star is Born, and Unforgiven, which I think is a great Clint Eastwood movie. After that, we heard Blue Moon, Billie Holiday, 1956, from her Solitude album. And what we're listening to right now, of course, is Eleanor Rigby, Stanley Jordan, from his Magic Touch album, 1985. And this will be followed, of course, by the Beatles doing the same tune from the Revolver album, 1996. So let's get back in and dig into a little Stanley Jordan.

I'm your host, John Bennett, and you're listening to The Nocturnal Mix. We started the set off with Eleanor Rigby, Beatles, revolver album, 1966. We're in The Shadows of Your Smile. After that, Dexter Gordon, Slide Hampton, from A Day in Copenhagen album, 1969. Slide Hampton played with some formidable bands, including Lionel Hampton, no relation, I don't believe, Maynard Ferguson, Art Blakey, Max Roach, Dizzy Gillespie. He also arranged for many artists, major artists in the jazz arena. Quite a career. We follow that with Stan Getz and Astrud Gilberto. Same song, Shadow of Your Smile, from their Jazz Masters album, 1973. And of course, what we're listening to now is Miles Davis, My Funny Valentine. Cooking with Miles, 1957. We'll hear the same song with Elvis Costello. I'll tell you more about that in a minute. But before we move on, let me tell you about a few things you may be interested in. Documentary film Juvies. The documentary Juvies, that's J-U-V-I-E-S, will screen Friday, September 25th at 7 p.m. at Vinegar Hill Theater. Juvies, executive produced and narrated by Mark Wahlberg, and features poetry by Mo Def, is about children charged as adults, some of whom are receiving 15 years plus to be served as an in adult prisons. The film will be followed by a panel discussion with judicial reform advocates and professionals. 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I'll play that out. isjuvies.inventive.org. 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

All right, we're listening to Stardust, John Coltrane. From 1963 album Stardust, an old Hoagy Carmichael tune. We start off with Elvis Costello. 1980, his Taking Liberties album with the song My Funny Valentine. That followed up Miles Davis's song My Funny Valentine. Elvis was born Declan Patrick McManus, London, 1954. His manager, Jake Riviera, suggested the stage name by combining Elvis from Elvis Presley and Costello, a name his musician father had used professionally. That's Elvis Costello's musician father. Before becoming a star, he took on that name. Costello had a very ordinary day job. He worked as a computer operator, I can imagine, for a cosmetic company, Elizabeth Arden, while writing songs and performing at night. Come a long way. All right, what's coming up is Willie Nelson with the same song, Stardust, different version, 1978, from the album by the same name. Also, I want to let you know that today, Wednesday, you can listen to Jazzmania, heard every Wednesday morning from 9 to noon. Jazzmania presents a diverse blend of modern and classic jazz, as well as other forms of creative improvised music, a veritable smorgasbord of jazz. Also, Living Time. Wednesday nights, Gary and Steve bring you a world-spanning mix of modern jazz and the avant-garde. Tune in for a weekly dose of Living Time, Wednesday nights, 7 to 9. Don't miss it. They're great, great shows. All right, let's get back and listen to little John Coltrane.

I'm your host, John Bennett, and this is the Nocturnal Mix. We started that set off with Miles Davis, When I Fall in Love Again, from his Streaming with Miles Quintet, 1961. Same song, When I Fall in Love Again, done by Linda Ronstadt, one of the most beautiful voices. From the Round Midnight with Nelson Riddle and his orchestra album, 1986. You know, Nelson Riddle was one of the great American arrangers and conductors. He was most closely associated with Frank Sinatra. Ronstadt and Nelson recorded three albums together, all great. What's New, Lush Life, and For Sentimental Reasons. Ronstadt was taking a considerable risk when she hooked up with Nelson. She was at the height of her rock and pop career, but she insisted on recording standards with the then 60-year-old Nelson Riddle, and it became a great album. We moved on to Blue Skies, Art Tatum, the definitive Art Tatum album. Blue Skies was an urban Berlin standard written in 1926, I believe, for a musical Betsy. And we heard the same song by Willie Nelson on the Stardust album. You know, Willie is 93 years old, pretty remarkable. What you're listening to now is, of course, Yesterday, the Beatles song, Chet Atkins. And the album is Pick on the Beatles, 1996. I like that name, Pick on the Beatles. Atkins helped develop the Nashville sound, I think best described as country music softened with strings, kind of background vocals, sophisticated arrangements. He became one of Nashville's most respected musicians, recording dozens of albums and winning 14 Grammy Awards during his lifetime. Pretty remarkable. Even more so, he was inducted in both the Country Music Hall of Fame as well as the Rock and Roll Hall of Fame. This will be followed up by the same song, Yesterday, the Beatles, from the Help album, 1965. Enjoy. I'll be back with you in a minute for the station break.

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I'm your host, John Bennett, and this is the Nocturnal Mix, an eclectic blend of music curated around a theme. Our last show's theme was Bottoms Up, songs about drinking. Hope you liked it. This week's theme is Double Down, different versions of the same song. An example of that, we're now listening to Norwegian Wood by Herbie Hancock. Well, it's by the Beatles, Herbie Hancock's version from his New Standards album, 1996. And then it'll be followed up by the Beatles version, their Rubber Soul album, 1965. Hope you enjoy it. We're now moving into our third and final hour.

0: I'm your host, John Bennett, and this is Nocturnal Mix. We started that set off with Norwegian Wood, Herbie Hancock. Herbie Hancock on piano, Michael Brecker on tenor sax, John Schofield on guitar, Dave Holland on bass, Jack DeJounte on drums, and Don Elias on percussions. And then we heard the Beatles do the Norwegian Wood, Rubber Soul, 1965. After that, Oscar Peterson and the song All of Me, 1959. And we heard Billie Holiday do the same song. She pretty much made it famous. 1941, I believe, goes back. And Lester Young plays tenor saxophone on that session. They were great friends. And we heard Willow Weep for Me, Stanley Turrentine, 1960 from the Blue Hour album. Willow Weep for Me, written by Ann Ronwell. In 1932, remarkably, she both wrote the music and the lyrics. Unusual for a female songwriter working in Tin Pan Alley at that time. And we heard the same song, Willow Weep for Me, by Lou Rawls and Les McCann. What a combination. From the Stormy Monday album, 1962. And who we're listening to now? Bill Evans, Jim Hall. I've Got You Under My Skin. From their Intermodulation album, 1966, I believe. And we're going to hear the same song by Tony Bennett and Lady Gaga on their Love for Sale 2021 album, on Tony Bennett's Love for Sale 2021 album featuring Lady Gaga. But before we move on, I would be remiss if I didn't encourage all of you to stay tuned for the next show coming up on WTJU, Classical Prelude. Classical Prelude wakes you gently with fine orchestral and choral music. Most of the feature works are over 50 minutes long, enveloping you in a world of sound. Awaken to music by classical and romantic composers such as Beethoven, Bruckner, Mozart, and Schubert. 6 to 7 a.m. coming up next. And after that, Classical Sunrise. Every weekday morning from 7 to 9, Classical Sunrise eases you through the busy morning with friendly, knowledgeable hosts and special features you won't find anywhere else. On Classical Sunrise Wednesday, host Ken Nail explores the highways and byways of the classical repertoire to help you find your next favorite piece. And in the 8 o'clock hour, Sherry Barber presents All Those Notes. Hear how composers turn historical events, people, places, and adventure into classical music. So stay tuned. Coming up at 7 p.m. today, Classical Sunrise. And let's say, before we move on, why don't we take in a little information about Offbeat Roadhouse and what's coming up next. I think you might enjoy this.
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0: Excellent. All right. Let's get back and listen to I've Got You Under My Skin, Tony Bennett, Lady Gaga.

right, we started off that set with And I Love Her. Pat Metheny, What's It All About, album 2011. Metheny made his debut in 1976 with the album Bright Size, Bright Size Life. Kind of a landmark album. He was only 21 years old. His trio included extraordinarily Jaco Pastorius on bass. A huge part of his career was his partnership with keyboardist Lyle Mays. Together they formed the Pat Metheny Group, blending jazz and rock, Brazilian music, folk, and electronics. He won 20 Grammy Awards, unusually across numerous different Grammy categories. After that, we heard the Beatles do that song, Hard Day's Night album, 1964. What you're listening to now, of course, is Over the Rainbow, Art Pepper, from The Art of the Ballad, 1998. A wonderful album. We're going to be closing out with a few songs. We're going to hear the same song, Over the Rainbow, by Eva Cassidy from the Songbird album, 1998. Over the Rainbow was written by Harold Arlen with lyrics by Yip Harburg. For the 1939 film Wizard of Oz, the song was almost cut by MGM executives who thought it slowed the sequence and the movie down. Good thing they didn't have their way. Cassidy, as all of you or many of you know, is a Washington, D.C. area singer, born in 1963, who seemed to move effortlessly among jazz, folk, blues, gospel, and pop. She never achieved widespread fame, though. She died, well, not in her lifetime anyway. She died of melanoma in 1996 at only 33 years old. Interesting thing is she performed this song live at Blues Alley in Georgetown. Great little venue, a lot of history. I think she performed it in 1996, January. That performance was captured on a handheld video camera and later shown on BBC television. That footage played a huge role in making Cassidy an internationally famous person, singer-songwriter. Her breakthrough came after her death, though. In 2001, the BBC played her the recording of this song, Over the Rainbow, creating enormous interest in Britain. Her album, Songbird, subsequently reached number one on the UK charts. Quite something else. And then we're going to close out with Diana Ross, Good Morning Heartache. That you might enjoy this. It'll be two songs. Lou Donaldson will play it from his Sassy Soul Strut album, 73. And then we'll have Diana Ross play the same song, sing the same song. I think she recorded it for the Lady Sings the Blues movie that she starred in, which is, of course, playing the role of Billie Holiday. I think Billie Holiday recorded that song in 1946. Anyway, you're listening to WTJU, 91.1 FM Charlottesville and WTJU.net. I'm your host, John Bennett, and this is the Nocturnal Mix. It's time to close our show out. So I wish you adieu, and listen to you on the flip side.

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Welcome to Classical Prelude. I'm Ralph Graves. Our featured work is the Symphony No. 1, Opus 55, by Arhit Ichmaratov. We begin with the Aria Terza of Johann Pachelbel from the Hexachordium Apollinis. Antoine Bouchard performs.

The Aria Terza of Johann Pachelbel from the Hexacordium Apollinis. We heard a performance with Antoine Bouchard, organ. You're listening to Classical Prelude on Charlottesville Classical. Our featured work is the Symphony No. 1, Opus 55, On the Ruins of an Ancient Fort by Ariat Ichmaratov. This is a performance with the Orchestre de la Francophonie, directed by Jean-Philippe Tremblay.

Symphony No. 1, Opus 55, On the Ruins of an Ancient Fort, by Ariat Ichmoratov. We heard the Orchestre de la Francophonie, directed by Jean-Philippe

0: You're listening to WTJU Charlottesville. It's time for local news. A federal judge says Virginia officials incorrectly applied his ruling in a landmark voting rights case. As VPM News' Dean Mershahi reports, the mistake kept many people from voting in the August primary.
1: Virginia's constitution says any felony conviction takes away someone's voting rights. In January, a federal judge ruled that this policy violates a law from 1870, narrowing down the list to just 11 felonies, which includes things like murder and arson. Attorney General Jay Jones's office said it found 181 modern-day crimes that trace back to the list of 11 crimes that should strip someone's voting rights away. But in a new opinion from last week, the judge said that reading is wrong. Eden Heilman is the legal director of the ACLU of Virginia, which represented the Virginians who filed a legal challenge.
2: The judge cut through all of that and basically said, no, 11 common law felonies. I said what I meant.
1: Heilman said that hundreds of thousands of Virginians should have been allowed to vote in the August primary, but couldn't. Dean Mershahi, VPM News.
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I'm Ken Nail, and I'll be your host until 9 o'clock, presenting classical music to help you start your day. 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

And let's look outside at the weather before we begin our music. It's a lovely morning here in Central Virginia at the foot of the Blue Ridge Mountains. It's currently 60 degrees outside with bright, clear blue skies. And those skies will remain blue today, and we can expect a high of about 86 degrees. Looking ahead, a few scattered thunderstorms on Thursday, then pleasant weather for the weekend, and looks like a nice day on Saturday if you're heading down to Scott Stadium to cheer on the Hoos. Yeah, college football is back. Yay. All right, coming up this morning on Classical Sunrise, we have keyboard music from Haydn, an overture from Mendelssohn, concertos for guitar, concerto for oboe, and much more. It is 7:03. My name's Ken Nail, and again, you're listening to Classical Sunrise. And to begin our Classical Sunrise, here's a symphony from Franz Hofmeister. His Symphony in E Major, performed by the London Mozart Players, led by Matthias Baumertz.

0: Our composer, Franz Hofmeister, traveled to Vienna around 1780 to study law, but he got swept up in the musical scene of Vienna and became a successful composer and music publisher. And he stayed busy. He had over 65 symphonies and 25 flute concertos to his credit. The Symphony in E Major we just enjoyed was performed by the London Mozart Players, led by Matthias Bommert. Well, thanks for starting your day right here with us at WTJU. 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And in the 8 o'clock hour, Ralph Graves presents Composer Cameo, sharing the very human stories of the great and near great. That's Classical Sunrise every weekday morning here on WTJU.
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0: That's right. Offbeat Roadhouse right downstairs here at our WTJU studio. You can listen on the radio or check it out on YouTube. We'd catch a live stream, or better yet, come on in and check out the wonderful vibe. It's a very intimate little setting for music. A lot of fun. Well, English composer Gerald Finzi was most at peace in the English countryside, and in fact, he's credited with saving several heirloom varieties of apples in his orchard. I think his music reflects that affinity for the quiet and pastoral, and let's see if you agree. Here's the Northern Sinfonia, led by Howard Griffiths. This is the Romance, Opus 11 of Gerald Finzi.

0: The Romance, Opus 11 of Gerald Finzi. 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
0: That's right. The WTJU app works as advertised, looks great on your phone, and it's a great way to just keep in touch with what's going on here. Well, our next composer, Karen Lefrak, is a great role model for anyone looking to pick up a new skill late in life. She was a children's book author, board member of the New York Philharmonic, socialite, and owner of a pair of standard poodle show dogs, and she took up composition in her 70s. The results are pretty good, I'd say, and I think you'll enjoy this piece. Performing the Miami Concerto for guitar is Sharon Isbin on guitar with the Orchestra of St. Luke's, led by Enrico Lopez Yanez.

0: the Miami Concerto for Guitar and Orchestra of Karen Lefrak. Sharon Ibsen was our soloist, and the Orchestra of St. Luke's was led by Enrico Lopez-Yanez. 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Coming up at the top of the hour, we've got a keyboard sonata from Joseph Haydn and much more great classical music for your classical sunrise. It's 7:54. My name's Ken Nail, here with you until 9 o'clock this morning.
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If you follow the transfer market in classical music, you know that Gustavo Dudamel is going to New York to take over the New York Philharmonic. A tough job, but I think he's up for it. Looking outside at the weather, it's a lovely morning here in Central Virginia at the foot of the Blue Ridge Mountains, currently 63 degrees outside with sunny skies. And those skies will remain blue today. We can expect a high of about 86 degrees. Looking ahead, tomorrow there may be a few scattered thunderstorms in the afternoon and early evening, but then pleasant weather for the weekend. And if you're heading to Scott Stadium on Saturday, you can expect warm temperatures, but pleasant conditions. A good time for an late afternoon kickoff, and you can go there and cheer on the Hoos. 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Tours include Court Square, where Charlottesville began, Black Barbers of Charlottesville, and the historic Downtown Mall. 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Tickets and details are at albemarlehistory.org/tours. We take a trip to Scotland later in the 8 o'clock hour. Let's begin our music now with Jeannot Jandot performing the keyboard sonata number 58 in C major of Joseph Haydn.

0: The keyboard sonata number 58 in C major of Joseph Haydn. Performing was Jeannot Jandeau at the keyboard.
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0: 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On Wednesday, December 2nd, son of the legendary Andrea Bocelli, Matteo captured international attention with Fall on Me, featured in Disney's The Nutcracker and the Four Realms. His songs bridge timeless romance with modern sophistication. Tickets for the December 2nd performance are at theparamount.net. And now a selection from 20th century Austrian composer Joseph Marx. Here is Pastoral, performing as Michael Schlechtreim at the cello with Noriko Kitano at the piano.

Pastoral by Joseph Marx. Michael Schlechtheim performed on the cello with Noriko Kitano at the piano. WTJU is supported by Martha Jefferson House, a senior living community on Gordon Avenue in Charlottesville. Each week, Martha Jefferson House Director of Marketing and Admissions, Mark Hunt, hosts A Life Unedited, a podcast about the lives and perspectives of remarkable people in our community without the filters of hindsight. Podcasts can be found on the Martha Jefferson House Facebook page and on YouTube at Life-Unedit. We know that Wolfgang Mozart composed an oboe concerto for his friend Giuseppe Ferlandes, but unfortunately that work has been lost. But the well-traveled Giuseppe was a pretty good composer in his own right. So here's Marino Bedetti on the oboe with a Ferlandes orchestra led by Pierangelo Paolucci performing the concerto in F major for oboe of Giuseppe Ferlandes.

0: Music for oboe. That was the concerto in F major for oboe of Giuseppe Ferlandis. Marino Bedetti was our soloist. The Ferlandis Orchestra was led by Pierangelo Pellucci. Offstage On Air is a weekly show highlighting Central Virginia's vibrant classical music community. 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And this is WTJU 91.1 FM. 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My name's Ken Nail, here until 9 o'clock.
1: 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I'm Shari Barbour, and this is All Those Notes. Cosima was Wagner's second wife. Little Siegfried was born during a bright orange sunrise, and a bird was singing. Wagner heard the same bird at sunset, called it Siegfried's bird, and gave his son the nickname Fidi. On the morning of Cosima's 33rd birthday, he gave her a very special gift in their villa Tribschen. It was Christmas Day, and in her diary she wrote, "When I woke up, I heard a sound. It grew louder. I could no longer imagine myself in a dream. Music was sounding. And what music! After it had died away, Richard came to me with the children and put into my hands the score for his symphonic birthday greeting. I was in tears, but so too was the entire household. As a birthday surprise, Richard had set up the orchestra on the staircase and consecrated our Tribschen forever, the work of which I shall never hear enough. Now at last I understood all Richard's working in secret. Also dear Richter's trumpet. He blazed out the Siegfried theme splendidly and had learned the trumpet specially to do it." On the manuscript he wrote, "Tribschen Idyll, with Fidi's birdsong and orange sunrise, presented as a symphonic birthday greeting to his Cosima by Richard, 1870. This beautiful piece was performed every year to celebrate Cosima's birthday. The general public was never supposed to hear it. Very sentimental, it is Wagner at his best and least typical. Financial trouble forced Wagner to sell the score of this precious work to a publisher. Only then did the world hear about it. And only then did it become known as Siegfried Idyll." I'm Shari Barbour with All Those Notes. For more of All Those Notes, visit virginiaaudio.org.

Lagrima, composed by Lee Ritenour, and that was from the 2008 album Amboro by jazz musicians Dave Grusin and Lee Ritenour. Coming up at 9, you have a choice on WTJU and WTJU.net. It's Jazz Mania, presenting a diverse blend of modern and classic jazz, as well as other forms of creative improvised music, a veritable smorgasbord of jazz. And on CharlottesvilleClassical.org, it's Analog Masters with Tom Goodell. Hear the greatest recordings of the past restored to pristine clarity and sonic splendor. Familiar artists like Arturo Toscanini and Joshua Heifetz are featured alongside nearly forgotten women and people of color, all of whom made indelible contributions to the world of classical music. As far as indelible contributions to classical music, you can't go wrong with Felix Mendelssohn. Here's his Hebrides Overture, otherwise known as Fingal's Cave. The Scottish Chamber Orchestra is led by Jamie Laredo.

The Hebrides Overture, Fingal's Cave, of Felix Mendelssohn. Performing for us this morning was Jamie Laredo leading the Scottish Chamber Orchestra. And thanks once again for joining us for Classical Sunrise this morning. Classical Sunrise is on every weekday morning from 7 to 9, and you can check out our full range of classical and other programming at WTJU.net or on the WTJU app. My name is Ken Nail. Have a great day.

0: 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It's time for local news. A federal judge says Virginia officials incorrectly applied his ruling in a landmark voting rights case. As VPM News' Dean Mershahi reports, the mistake kept many people from voting in the August primary.
1: Virginia's constitution says any felony conviction takes away someone's voting rights. In January, a federal judge ruled that this policy violates a law from 1870, narrowing down the list to just 11 felonies, which includes things like murder and arson. Attorney General Jay Jones's office said it found 181 modern-day crimes that trace back to the list of 11 crimes that should strip someone's voting rights away. But in a new opinion from last week, the judge said that reading is wrong. Eden Heilman is the legal director of the

right. I'm your host, Dusty, and this is Jazz Mania. You are listening to WTJU Charlottesville, 91.1 FM on your dial, and WTJU.net on the World Wide Web. I'll be here for the next 3 hours, so hope you enjoy what is coming. And before I get started, let me mention that WTJU is supported by North Branch School, an independent nonprofit school in Afton, Virginia, for children ages 3 to 14. Rooted in a love of learning, North Branch School students experience academic rigor in a nurturing environment which emphasizes hands-on learning and cooperation. 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All right, into our first set of the morning here. We're going to start off with the Tord Gustafsson Ensemble. We'll hear from Avishai Cohen, Stan Getz, something new from Matt Maneri and Lucian Ban, and we'll finish up the set with Bill Evans. So, Tord Gustafsson Ensemble.

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0: All right. That was Bill Evans from his last concert in Germany. And that was something called Knit for Mary F. Before that, something brand new from Matt Maneri with Lucian Ban. And from their album, Transylvanian Dance, that was The Enchanted Stag. Before that, from Stan Getz. And we heard Vivo Sonando. And that was Stan Getz. Getz plays Jabim, the girl from Ipanema. And before that, Avishai Cohen from his album Travini 2. We heard Portrait. We started off with the Tord Gustafsson Ensemble from their album Restored, Returned. And we heard Wrapped in a Yielding Air. All right, I'm your host, Dusty, and this is Jazz Mania. And you are listening to WTJU, Charlottesville. I'll be back after this message.
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0: All right. Yes, indeed. Oh, and before I get, let me go into this next set here. We'll start off with something brand new from Elian Elias. We'll hear from Marilyn Monroe, Josephine Baker, Anita O'Day, and we'll finish up with Julie London. So let's get started with Elian Elias.

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0: Oh, yes. Julie London with the Russ Garcia and his orchestra, that from the album Make Love to Me. That was If I Could Be With You. Before that, Anita O'Day with Cal Theater from their album Time for Two. That was Peel Me a Grape. Before that, Josephine Baker from Divas Exotica. That was Don't Touch My Tomatoes. Before that, Marilyn Monroe from Diamonds Are a Girl's Best Friend. That was You'd Be Surprised. And we started off with something new from Elia Elias from her album, Aoa Vivo. We heard Brazil. Yes. I'm your host, Dusty. This is Jazz Mania. Hope you're enjoying the show this morning. And I'll be back after this message.
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0: All right. We got another set here lined up for you this morning, and we'll start off with Keith Jarrett with Charlie Hayden. We'll hear again from Stan Getz, then Junior Mance, Sonny Stitt, and Ralph Alessi. So let's get started here. Keith Jarrett with Charlie Hayden.

The time is 10 a.m. You are listening to WTJU Charlottesville, 91.1 FM on your dial and WTJU.net on the World Wide Web. 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

All right. Brand new from Ralph Alessi from his album A Sun That Never Sets. That was Sweet Spot. And before that, Sonny Stitt from a collection of recordings. We heard I'll Be Seeing You. Before that, Junior Mance from a collection of piano jazz recordings. We heard that was Lilacs in the Rain. Before that, Stan Getz from Stan Getz and Strings, Cool Velvet. We heard Midnight Samba. And we started with Keith Jarrett with Charlie Hayden from their album, Jasmine. We heard Goodbye. I'm your host, Dusty. This is Jazz Mania, and you are listening to WTJU Charlottesville. 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All right, let's see here. Let's look at our next set we have lined up for you this morning. And we'll start off with Frank Sinatra. We'll hear then from Kevin Mahogany, Dick Farney, Chet Baker, and finish up with Boz Scaggs. So this is Frank Sinatra.

0: All right. Boss Skaggs from his album Detour. That was Too Late Now. Before that, Chet Baker from a collection of his recordings. We heard When Your Lover Has Gone. Before that, Dick Farney from a collection of his recordings. We heard Eremoka. Before that, Chuck Bergeon from his new album, Bass and Face, duets with 10 premier vocalists. That was 2 degrees east, 3 degrees west, featuring Kevin Mahogany on the vocals. And we started off with Frank Sinatra from a great collection of recordings, The World's Greatest Crooners. We heard No One Ever Tells You. I'm your host, Dusty. This is Jazz Mania, and you are listening to WTJU Charlottesville. I'll be back after a couple of brief messages.
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1: All right. Okay, let's see here. I do want to mention that Friday mornings beginning at 9, join Charles Peel for a program featuring jazz, pop, blues, and soul blended together in a soundtrack cocktail spanning several generations rhythm rendezvous. All right. Well, let's get back into another set. We're going to start off with Joe Henderson. We'll then hear from Pat Martino, Kenny Burrell, Scott Hamilton, and Dexter Gordon to round out the set. Let's get started. Joe Henderson.

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This is Jazz Mania with your host, Dusty.

Oh, yeah. Real classic there. Dexter Gordon from The Other Side of Round Midnight. Fantastic, fantastic movie. And we heard Round Midnight, the title track. Before that, Scott Hamilton from a collection of recordings. We heard Skylark. Before that, Kenny Burrell. And that was another collection of recordings. We heard My One and Only Love. Before that, Pat Martino from another wonderful collection of recordings. We heard How Insensitive. And we started off with Joe Henderson from the classic 1960s albums. 8 original LPs on 4 CDs. Enlightenment does a wonderful job with that. We heard Chelsea Bridge. I'm your host, Dusty. This is Jazz Mania, and you are listening to WTJU Charlottesville. 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All right. Into a new set, and we'll start this one off with Julian Lodge's latest release. We'll hear something new from Mick Goodrich with Fred Hirsch. We'll hear from Al Demiola. We'll hear again from Oregon featuring Ralph Towner, and something new, or the latest release, I should say, from Bill Frizzell. So let's get started here. Julian Lodge.

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Bobby's Burgers, housed in a silver food trailer, serves smash burgers made with grass-fed beef, house-made sauces on buns with few additives. Hours are Tuesday through Saturday, 11 a.m. to 2:30, and again from 5 to 8 p.m. Bobby's Burgers, founded by a UVA grad from the class of 2025.

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All right. Bill Frisell from his latest album, In My Dreams, that was Never Too Late. Before that, the band Oregon featuring Ralph Towner from their album Beyond Words, we heard Rewind. Before that, Al Demiola from Al Demiola Plays Piazzolla, and we heard Oblivion. Before that, brand new from Mick Goodrick and Fred Hirsch from their album Feebles, Fables and Ferns, we heard Falling Grace. And we started with Julian Lage's latest album out, Scenes from Above, we heard Storyville. All right, we got time for maybe a quick set here. But before I do that, I want to mention that WTJU is proud to support the 14th annual Seville Sabroso Festival, a vibrant celebration of Latin American music, dance, and culture, returning to the Ting Pavilion on Saturday, September 19th, from 2 p.m. to 9 p.m. Seville Sabroso is Charlottesville's largest Latin American cultural event. Learn more at SIN, S-I-N, Barreras, B-A-R-R-E-R-A-S, Seville.org. All right. Well, let's jump into it. This is Charlie Ballantyne's latest album. We'll hear a little bit from Terrence Ripdahl. Wes Montgomery, Robert Jaspe Quartet's latest album, and if we have time, a little bit of Pat Martino. So let's get into it. Charlie Ballantyne.

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2: All right. Indeed, yes. And Wednesday nights, Gary and Steve bring you a world-spanning mix of modern jazz and the avant-garde. Tune in for a weekly dose of Living Time Wednesday nights from 7 to 9 p.m. All right. Anyways, what we were listening to, we started off with Charlie Ballantyne's latest album, East by Midwest. We heard a nice version of Strawberry Fields Forever. And then we heard from Terrence Ripdahl an album about the sea, and every song is the sea, version 1, 2, 3, and so on. You get that. We heard number 8 in that series. And before that, we heard from Wes Montgomery from his album Bumpin'. We heard A Quiet Thing. Got time for a couple more going out here. I want to thank you so much for listening. Thank you so much for the phone calls, and keep it coming. Aaron the Jazz Czar will be here next Wednesday for another edition of Living Time, and I'll be back in 2 weeks. So have a wonderful day and enjoy this wonderful sunny Wednesday here we're having in Central Virginia. Thanks again.

0: Good afternoon. This is WTJU Charlottesville on 91.1 FM and worldwide at WTJU.net. And Dusty has graciously programmed himself out of here half a minute early, so we're ready for Beyond Borders here. A high noon on this wonderful late summer, hints of early fall day in Central Virginia. Let's give you some important information about arts in the area and then get into the show.
1: 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For Arts This Week, we chatted with Emma Terry, the Programs and Communications Director for UVA Arts. She spoke with us about the annual UVA Arts Welcome Picnic.
2: Come over to UVA Arts grounds and experience a night of performances, dancing, the creatures from the Creature Festival, free food, and meet all the folks interested in the arts. There will be pens and t-shirts and watercolors and chances to make your own pins. And WTJU and WXTJ have multiple things that are available. There'll be wheels to spin to get bigger prizes. There'll be arts posters and stickers, and it's pretty endless. K-Edge Dance Crew is going to be there, and the Academics Dance Crew is also there. There is an acoustic duo called No Composure, a student band. The marching band will show up with a small group and get everybody really excited. And then WTJU and WXTJ will provide DJs all night long. So in between the acts, there will always be music going. And then maybe my all-time favorite is the Creatures from the UVA's Festival of the Moving Creature. And they'll come through the crowd and often will get people up and dancing as well. It is for all UVA faculty, staff, and students and their families. But this is really for everyone. And we want the art students there because we know that they bring the joy and the excitement. But we want everyone at the university to come.
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0: And thanks to all institutional underwriters here at WTJU. And it's not that long until the Jazz Marathon, late September, early October. So thanks to you, the listener, for representing love of jazz here on WTJU and throughout the community. Not that far away. Start saving your doubloons. And thanks to Dusty for fine jazz programming. I'm going to kind of keep that wave afloat and start the show with a selection of music from Once Upon Dollar Brand, later Abdullah Ibrahim. This is a career compilation of sorts, so it's possible that the recordings were made under both nomenclatures. And that'll definitely be our first set here. And this is the fourth Wednesday of the given month, so Bruce speaking is the expected DJ, and welcome to WTJU.

0: The Enja label put out a compilation on the career entitling it Abdullah Ibrahim, A Celebration in 2005. So the times jump around for the three recordings we just heard. We opened with African Marketplace, a tune associated often with Hugh Masekela, and closing with New Mannenberg, the tune heavily associated with Abdullah Ibrahim. And the central piece of the trio was Sia Hamba Nyamlanje, with the one with the vocals. All music of Dollar Brand Abdullah Ibrahim here on the program Beyond Borders on WTJU.
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0: The Second Street Gallery will host its Season 53 kickoff fundraiser and rooftop party Saturday, April 12, from 6:30 until 10:30 p.m., taking place on the gallery building's fourth floor outdoor rooftop. The event coincides with the gallery's Teeny Tiny Trifecta 9 exhibition. 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
3: Well, I just was in Louisville last night for the IBMA, the Bluegrass Music Award stuff going on there, and I had a song up for Song of the Year that I'm going to start with tonight.

Good music 24/7 at WTJU. World programming tends to show up here at the noon until 2 p.m. time slot. Beyond Borders happening right now until 2, and rock programming will take over. We're going to do a cage match in the next set. We're going to jump back and forth between two recording sessions. One is a compilation of Cambodian rock and roll, which obviously means recorded prior to 1975. And the other one is field recordings from the former Burma, the present Myanmar, from Ritual Context, the overall Sublime Frequencies project entitled Nat Pue. Nat being the name of the spirits of many varieties who are summoned, repelled, placated, and tolerated in the given ceremonies that we'll hear parts of. So it might be a little discordant, but I think it runs together pretty well. Beyond Border, music from Southeast Asia on WTJU.

And a listener says that I announced Second Street Gallery fundraiser occurring in April, where it's September, September 12th, rooftop party at Second Street Gallery.

0: More music ending as we began from the golden age of Cambodian pop music. And of course, the liner notes will make you cry, the fate of all these practitioners. The Burmese or Myanmar ceremonial interludes. Here's a little snippet. A gnat is summoned through a kadaw, K-A-D-A-W, the flamboyant and charismatic master of ceremony dressed in elegant costume. The kadaw is a spirit medium, singer, dancer, storyteller, and magician who exposes the crowd to a living incarnation of the gnat brought forth through opening ritual and careful observance of tradition. To become a kadaw, one must actually marry the gnat's spirit and become a spouse. Many of the kadaws are male cross-dressers performing the role of female gnats, and you can finish the paragraph for yourself. So, Nat Poy, music from ritual observances in Myanmar, was our interlude, a little rougher than the pop music, but geographical neighbors, we sense the connection.
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The late 1920s and early 30s provided an explosion of new country roots and blues recordings that would shape our country's music forever. Recording labels leading up to the Great Depression traveled throughout the Southeast searching for the sounds of the Skillet Lickers, Blind Boy Fuller, Uncle Dave Macon, the Memphis Jug Band, and the Carter Family, and thousands of others to begin the recorded history of American country roots and blues music. Join me, Paul Josie, every Saturday morning for Leftover Biscuits from 6:30 to 8 a.m. on WTJU Charlottesville as we listen to the sounds and stories of this remarkable time in music history.

WTJU is supported by the Charlottesville Chamber Music Festival, presenting world-class musicians performing chamber music in 9 events spread over 12 days from September 8 through September 19. This year's festival includes full-length concerts at Old Cabell Hall and at the Paramount, as well as events around Charlottesville, including a free community concert. Details at sevillechambermusic.org. We're going to mellow the mood just a little bit in this next tune in particular with a oud performance trio, Le Trio Jubran. 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

Rabi Abu Khalil, last names hyphenated, an oud player who often performs in a jazz Mediterranean context, and this is what he's doing here on this Enja release entitled Morton's Foot. And we heard the top of the hour Legal ID. Before that, we heard our favorite Armenian flute player, Jivan Gasparian. The Real World label put him in the studio with Michael Brook, and he got a little bit of rock attitude in there, but not a whole lot. And we opened up with Le Trio Jobran, I believe our French residents, from a project entitled Majaz en Harmonie Mundi. And they also are oud specialists, oud favorites, oud experts. And WTJU is supported by The Front Porch, a nonprofit community music school in Charlottesville, presenting Venezuelan and Appalachian multi-instrumentalists Larry and Joe, Thursday, August 27. Details at frontporchseville.org. From the Caspian Sea to the Sea of Japan, Silk Roads seeks out the many musical gems hidden in plain sight every Thursday afternoon from 12 until 2 on WTJU. Walk down Silk Roads and catch music from across Asia. And just beyond that on the calendar,

0: 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From Mali to Memphis, Tuva to Tamil Nadu. Sounds of the latitudes, passions, and attitudes. 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From Ouagadougou to Washington, Denmark to Delhi, Jordan, John, or Iran will guide you on a journey through the musical diversity of the world. And where else but WTJU Charlottesville?
1: And we should be checking out some music from Ouagadougou sometime before now and the end of the show at 2 o'clock, although time is a funny property on these programs, and sometimes you gotta stretch music and sometimes you gotta just discard to hit your marks. Our next set will be another cage match between old-style 78s from Greece, curated by Christopher King, and a couple of fife and drum classics from Mississippi. Beyond Borders on WTJU.

Music from Tate and Panola Counties, Mississippi, recorded 1969-1970. And music from Greece, recorded from 1907 through 1960. Back and forth, back and forth, back and forth, the way we like to do it on Beyond Borders here on WTJU. My name is Bruce. I'll be here another 28 minutes, and rock and roll will take over the 91.1 phenomenon at 2 o'clock. 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Wines and beers are stored at 60 degrees Fahrenheit. 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Three-notched Road, the Virginia Baroque Ensemble, opens its 16th season with Cello Joy. Concerts September 18th through the 20th. As I take a breath, in Stanton and Charlottesville, the program features string chamber music by Italian composer and cello virtuoso Luigi Boccherini, who worked for Madrid's royal court, and includes two cello quintets and a trio showcasing his Spanish-influenced style. For more information, please visit tnrbaroque.org or email info@tnrbaroque.org, TNR standing for Three Notched Road, which I bet you could find just by its own kind of search out there on the internet. 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Our next set is going to be music from non-English speaking population, and I'll let you figure it out as Beyond Borders approaches the home stretch here on WTJU.

0: four Welsh language performances. The finishing tune was by Mike Stevens, and we opened up with Fern Hill, who are almost contemporary. But the middle two, I can't begin to pretend to pronounce, and you can check the playlist at WTGU.net for information on the Welsh language extravaganza we programmed as part of Beyond Borders this fourth and last Wednesday of August here on WTJU.
1: 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For additional details, including directions to WTJU, visit WTJU.net.
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0: In our final set, I'm not sure I'll be talking to you again, so I'll let you know now that we're going to move into a collection featuring the music of what was then Upper Volta, all of it recorded, of course, in Ouagadougou in 1974, 1975, and 1976. Then we'll hear the Hallelujah Chicken Band from further out in South and Central Africa, I guess we might say, and finish up with Cheb Khalid on this week's edition. And for me, it's this month's edition. I should be back on the fourth Wednesday of September, but there are four rotating. There's a cast of four DJs rotating through here at Beyond Borders, and they're all exceptional. So keep it tuned 24/7. 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

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This is Foggy Notion, and I'm DJ Zostris. And I started out, of course, with Dolly Parton from her Rockstar album that came out in 2023, all covers of rock songs. Of course, that was Let It Be. And she had Paul McCartney in there singing with her, Ringo Starr, Mick Fleetwood, Peter Frampton, all on that song. Really interesting record. I think probably the best version of Freebird I've ever heard is on that record. Rest in peace, Dolly Parton. Quite a shock, I think, to everyone. And just a beautiful soul.

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Paramount presents The New Pornographers, the former site tour, on Tuesday, September 29th. For over 20 years, The New Pornographers have proven themselves to be one of the most versatile bands in indie rock. Tickets for their Tuesday, September 29th show are at theparamount.net. WTJU is also supported by Potter's Craft Cider, located just 10 minutes south of Charlottesville. On Sunday, September 6th, Potter's hosts WTJU's Vinyl Takeover in conjunction with the Prince Platters and Pints Vendor Market. WTJU's DJs will spin tunes from 1 to 6 p.m., with the market open from 1 until 5 p.m. Vintage wares, vinyl records, and art are available while enjoying music, beverages, and food. Details at potterscraftcider.com or on the WTJU Vinyl Takeover Facebook and Instagram pages. That's going to be a great event. Lady Tage is performing, accompanied by Kathy Monas, from 2 to 3 p.m. with WTJU DJs on both sides of that performance. It's going to be a day of celebration of Seaville Pride. So please come out, check out the vendors, listen to the DJs, see the live music, drink some cider or some seltzer, and have a great day. September 6th. All right, did I mention this is Foggy Notion and I'm DJ Zostris? I can't remember. I have lots of new music for you today, lots and lots, with a few older things tossed in here and there. And we're just gonna jump into it. DJ Nowhere Girl's been putting on some banging shows, and I think there's a couple of groups in this first set I learned from her program, and we're gonna start off with one of them. We're gonna start off with the Heavenly Bodes and a song called Foes.

The Black Beat, hosted by Leslie M. Scott Jones, dives into the ocean of Black American music. Regardless of genre, if a Black person made it, you'll hear it every Wednesday night, 9 p.m., right here on W2JU.

Hello, it is 2:25. You're listening to WTJU, Foggy Notion. I'm DJ Zostris. And you just heard How Long by Honeybus from She Flies Like a Bird. That was a collection of their music that came out in 2001, but that song was recorded in 1968. Before that was Yours, The Grebes, from their self-titled record, which is new. And I heard them on Free Lucid Headphones with DJ Nowhere Girl. Thank you. Before that was Together by Rick White and Julie Doiron. I hope I'm pronouncing her name correctly. Also a self-titled record, Together. I played the song of the title of the record. That is new. And they're both new to me. I looked them up in our playlist search and I saw that Julie Doiron had quite a bit of play, but Rick White, not at all. They're both from Moncton, New Brunswick, Canada. Drove through there a few years ago when we were in Canada. Cool little town in an amazing area. And they were in a band called Eric's Trip in the 90s. They were a couple and they broke up and the band broke up. And they came back together. Apparently Rick White recorded or produced some of Julie's music. And then they came together to make this album. And it's really cool. Very new to me. Before that was Souped Up Coupe by Mopar Stars from Official Researchers of the New Jersey Devil. That is also new. And I opened with The Heavenly Bodes, also heard on Free Lucid Headphones with DJ Nowhere Girl. And that song was Faux Pillars from their album Green Hills. New. All new. Let's see here. Star Hill Presents brings An Evening with Dark Star Orchestra to the Ting Pavilion on Thursday, September 10th. Performing to critical acclaim for nearly 30 years, Dark Star Orchestra continues the Grateful Dead live concert experience. The seven-piece band performs shows based on actual Grateful Dead set lists. Tickets and information for the September 10th concert are at tingpavilion.com. All right. You're hearing Blackbird, obviously, by Kostas Stratigopoulos on an album called The Beatles on Six Strings. And we are going to jump into a new set. We're going to start out with a new record from Space Moth. Thanks so much for tuning in. This is Foggy Notion. I'm Zostris.

Hello, hello. It is 2:46, and you're listening to Foggy Notion. And let me tell you what you just heard. The last song was Sweeping Promises, My Anchoress, from their new album, You Say I Romanticize. So much fun. Before that was The Swirlies, In Harmony, Newfound Freedom, from They Spent Their Wild Youthful Days in the Glittering World of the Salons, 1996. I want to thank Dave Hennessy for informing me about that song via a Facebook post. And speaking of Dave's, I'm going to send that out to Dave Moore, because I know he is a big Swirlies fan. And I think DJ LP is too, so names that begin with D. Before the Swirlies, we heard Stereolab, John Cage Bubblegum, from Refried Ectoplasm, Switched On Volume 2, that came out in 1995. And I opened with Space Moth, Flower Memory, from Inward Eye, also new. And that reminded me a little of Stereolab, which is why I ended up playing Stereolab. Behind me you're hearing Salty River, Under the Same Sun, from an album called Wild. And I learned about them through, there was a festival in Cyprus, the country Cyprus, a big music festival. I saw a post about it on social media, and I went and looked at the schedule, and there were a bazillion bands I'd never heard of, and so I just started looking up some of them, and this was one of them. And speaking of Cyprus, I was looking at the stream, and Greece is on the stream. Ionina. which is exciting to me. And I don't know if it's a family member, but if it is, hello, hello. But whoever you are, thanks so much for streaming WTJU. All right, let's see. I have some announcements. 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Shape note singing is a participatory a cappella tradition in America that uses a 19th century system to help people learn to sight read music. There are no rehearsals and no performances, just people getting together to sing folk hymns for fun. The Albemarle County Historical Society will be hosting a historical presentation on shape note singing Thursday, September 3, at Friends Quaker Meeting House on 1104 Forest Street, and a shape note singing workshop Friday, September 4, at the Front Porch on 221 East Water Street. Both events begin at 7 p.m., are free, and are open to all, regardless of experience. More information at albemarlehistory.org/programs. And you can find all of our PSAs at WTJU.net if you need to catch that information again. Okay, we have 10 minutes. I am going to fit in maybe some of the set I had planned coming up. And we're going to start with Michael Hurley, Hog of the Forsaken. I picked up this record in New York City, Ida Consnock, and I'm excited to finally have a Michael Hurley album on vinyl. All right, let's get into it.

Hi, this is Kurt Heasley, performing, known as Lilies. You're listening to WTJU, Charlottesville Community Radio. Do the right thing.

Hello, hello. It is 3:02, and you are listening to WTJU Charlottesville, 91.1 FM on the dial, WTJU.net, streaming worldwide. This is Foggy Notion, and I'm DJ Zostris. Oh, I had to cut a couple songs out of that last set, but let me tell you what you heard. The last song was All Better by Crowbaby from Get Yourself Together that came out in 2025. You can find that on Bandcamp. They are a duo, and one of them is Among Us in Charlottesville. Before that was a brand new record by Cat Ferrari. We heard What Beauty Do You See? Cat Ferrari is local. Bunch of people. Matt Carreri is the singer. Paul Carreri plays bass. Very fun group. If you hear of them playing out, make sure to go see them. And before that was Michael Hurley, Hog of the Forsaken from Ida Konsnok, and that came out in 2009. And that was that set. Behind me, you're hearing Alejos, a song called Aroma, or an album, a song called Aroma. And Alejos is from Nicosia, Cyprus, where I was born. And I learned about this through the festival I mentioned, looking at the groups that played there and kind of checking them out. All right. Let's see here. 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I want to look at the stream monitor. Check that thing out. We've got Friedrich Shane all over Virginia, Lovingston, Manassas, bunch of Charlottesville. We've got Washington, D.C., Veliki Luki, Russia, San Francisco, and Ionina, Greece. I hope I'm pronouncing that right. I know Ionian Sea, Ionina, is still on there. Hello. Austin, Texas, more Virginia, Stanersville, Lovingston, Palmyra, Louisa, Arrington. We've got St. Laurent, Quebec, Canada. We've got San Mateo, California. Ashburn, Virginia, Richmond, Virginia. We've got Jericho, Vermont. Bordentown, New Jersey, New York, New York. Helsinki, Finland. Hello. South Jordan, Utah, that's new. Gallatin, Tennessee. Columbus, Ohio. Troy, Virginia, Orange, Virginia, Reston, Virginia, Russell, Ontario, Canada. Got, like, Canada representing here. Bunch of Richmond, Faber, Virginia, Minneapolis, Minnesota, Woodbridge, Virginia, Stevens City, Virginia, that's new, Mahopac, New York. Also new to me. And then we've got Roanoke, Virginia, Bedford, Danville, Williamsburg, all in Virginia, and Apple Valley, Minnesota. Thanks so much for tuning in. What a great bunch of streamers you are. All right, enough chit-chat. Let's jump into more music. You know, since we're listening to some housey stuff, I'm just gonna go for it. I found a
remix of Dolly Parton's Jolene. And I'm going to play it. And that's what's going to be next. And then we're going to go into a kind of, well, slightly psyche set of mostly new music. Yep, that's where we're going. Here on Foggy Notion, I'm Zostris. Thanks for listening. Θα βρίσκονται πάντα παγιδευμένα στο πιο κοντινό σου καθρέφτη.

0: Coming up this Friday night at Offbeat Roadhouse, the sounds of the Joy Blaster Brass Band. 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

It's 3:32. It's kind of hard to talk over this. This is really beautiful. New to me, though not new necessarily. I'm going to butcher their name. Causasui. It's the name of the group. Silver and the Gathering Light from an album called Influx, and it came out in 2025. They're Danish. And in the last set, you heard Sun Damage by the Odyssey Cult. They just released a record. I'm really excited about it. I haven't listened to the whole thing yet, but has all kinds of people on it. Zoe Amba, Bridget Dawson, Paula Frazier. Yeah, it's a big group making all kinds of sounds. And recorded in San Francisco. Before that was Northern Song by the Asteroid Number 4 from an album called Northern Songs that came out in 2020. Before that was something new from Dinosaur Jr., Blowing Up, from their forthcoming record, There Near. That was Lou Barlow singing. Before that was This I Know Is True, the Resonars, from Mona Chopsis. And that is new. And I opened up with something new by Strange Lot, a song called Hatin' You, from their self-titled record. And that was that. Let's see. Oh my goodness, time is flying. 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On Saturday, August 29th, it's the Moon Tower Band live. And on Sunday, Mike Burris and Rusty Spidell take the stage. 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WTJU is also supported by the Paramount Theater on Charlottesville's Downtown Mall. Paramount presents Lucinda Williams and her band and their World Gone Wrong tour. A three-time Grammy winner, Lucinda Williams' accolades also include Time Magazine's selection as America's Best Songwriter in 2001. Tickets for Lucinda Williams on Friday, October 16th are at theparamount.net. And I might as well just bang it all out here. While I'm here, I want to remind you that carefully crafted and thoughtfully curated, tune in to Carry the Zero Thursdays from 2 to 4 p.m. as Fontana Mercury, Stevic and Brett, and B-Note carry you away with the finest rock treasures of the past and a healthy dose of the best new music your algorithm isn't smart enough to serve you. All right. I think that might be all the business. Now we can just play music and more music. I saw a great show on Monday. Devin Sproul did an amazing set. Call and response, awesome political music. We need more of that, I say. Heavy Flow ended the night with an incredible set. Heavy Flow, who has played Third Rail. And the out-of-town guest was Age of Peace, and they were lovely. I adored them. And I was speaking to, it's a duo, and I was speaking to Angie in the duo, and we were talking about poetry put to music, and she recommended Algebra Suicide, and I went home and realized I played them. It was like 4 years ago, but I played them during a solstice show. But that's what we're going to begin with, Algebra Suicide, as recommended by Angie Willcutt from Age of Peace. So here we go with
Please respect our decadence.

That is all. I have two more songs. We'll see if I can fit them in. You just heard Gone Undersea by Electra Lane from the Power Out 2000. Before that was The Calling by Shannon Lay from Past the Veil, that is new. Before that was Something Snapped by Synergy Trilogy from self-titled record, that is also new. And I opened up with Please Respect Our Decadence by Algebra Suicide from Feminine Square 2013. I am going to end with a thrift store record that I found for a buck

I am a pilgrim, Doc Watson at 100. Stay tuned for something new with Emily. I believe she's going to be doing a Dolly Parton tribute in the last hour of her show from 6 to 7. So make sure to catch that. Thanks so much for listening, y'all.

0: 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It's time for local news. A federal judge says Virginia officials incorrectly applied his ruling in a landmark voting rights case. As VPM News' Dean Mershahi reports, the mistake kept many people from voting in the August primary.
1: Virginia's constitution says any felony conviction takes away someone's voting rights. In January, a federal judge ruled that this policy violates a law from 1870, narrowing down the list to just 11 felonies, which includes things like murder and arson. Attorney General Jay Jones's office said it found 181 modern-day crimes that trace back to the list of 11 crimes that should strip someone's voting rights away. But in a new opinion from last week, the judge said that reading is wrong. Eden Heilman is the legal director of the ACLU of Virginia, which represented the Virginians who filed the legal challenge.
2: The judge cut through all of that and basically said, no, 11 common law felonies. I said what I meant.
1: Heilman said that hundreds of thousands of Virginians should have been allowed to vote in the August primary, but couldn't. Dean Mershahi, VPM News.
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Well, welcome. You have just happened upon the very beginning of this week's Something New. My name is Emily, and I will be playing you new releases in folk music for the next 2 hours, followed by a final hour dedicated to Dolly Parton.

I started off today's show with Thomas Cassell and Jake Stargell doing Dark Rider from their latest release, Guitar Collection. Then we heard from Billy Strings with Milltown Flood. And that last tune was called Where Would I Go Running? That's Larry and Joe. Larry is Larry Bellurine, and of course, Joe Troop. Larry's from Venezuela, Joe is from North Carolina. Joe Troop was part of the band Che Appalachia. These guys are a fusion of Venezuelan and Appalachian folk music, and they can be heard Thursday night at the Front Porch. August 27th, tomorrow night. So that's a show to go to. Let me tell you that WTJU is supported by North Branch School, an independent nonprofit school in Afton, Virginia, for children ages 3 to 14. Rooted in a love of learning, North Branch School students experience academic rigor in a nurturing environment, which emphasizes hands-on learning and cooperation. For more information, visit north-branch-school.org. All right, I next for you have something from Mr. Sun, which is Daryl Anger, Joe K. Walsh, Grant Gordy, and Aidan O'Donnell. From them, Peter on Folk and Beyond, at some point, I believe in September, is going to do a track by track of this latest release, but I thought I'd play one cut from it. This is called Oatmeal.

That's Sierra Farrell with Walking Each Other Home. No, it's Trying to Love You. That's the name of that tune, Trying to Love You, Sierra Farrell. And she's going to be at Ting on September the 8th, right around the corner. And as I said before that, we heard Oatmeal from Mr. Sun, which is Daryl Anger, Joe K. Walsh, Grant Gordy, and Aidan O'Donnell. All right. 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All right, I popped on here because I wanted to tell you that the next tune I'm going to play is from songwriter, composer, singer Jimmy Webb. This tune is called Winter Clothes, and it's off of his upcoming album, which comes out in October. It's called Yours for the Taking, The Found Songs of Jimmy Webb. He, by the way, was born the same year as Dolly Parton. He is 80 years old. You'll know so many of his tunes, a few of them. I think of him as, I feel like he's best known for Wichita Lineman, which Glen Campbell made famous. Also, By the Time I Get to Phoenix, The Fifth Dimension's Up, Up and Away, MacArthur Park, and then Highwayman. Anyway, prolific songwriter, still recording and still touring. From him right now, we're going to hear Winter Clothes.

Okay, that was Andy Leftwich with Cliffhanger. Before that, we heard something new from Laura Cortese. We heard the first tune off of her new album, which is called Lucky Water. We heard Face the Rain. Laura Cortese has lived in Belgium for the last 10 years. I was just reading an article about her. She's been there 10 years. She's got two kids. But she recorded this record in North Carolina. There's a little paragraph on her page about how much she enjoys living in Belgium and contrasts it to the stress of living in the United States. All right, folks. Well, coming up tomorrow on Folk and Beyond, Academy Award-winning filmmaker Paul Wagner and Peter Thompson will stop by to chat about their friend Chris Farina's final film. Additional details can be found on our homepage, WTJU.net. And it's 4:41. We are now going to hear the Lonesome Ace String Band, John Showman and Chris Cool, cover a Bruce Springsteen tune off of Nebraska.

Won't You Come and Sing for Me was the name of that tune, and that's off the new release called Bluegrass Women, headed up by Lindsay Liu. But I want to tell you, it's 10 tunes, all written by women, in a traditionally male-dominated genre. Some of the players on this record include... of course, Lindsay Liu, Molly Tuttle, Bronwyn, Laurie Lewis, Gina Britt, Sarah Jarosz, Aoife O'Donovan, Sierra Hall, Allison Brown, Maddie Whitler, Tashiana Hargraves. Anyway, it's a fabulous album, and I was going to play it for my third hour of today's show had Dolly Parton not passed away yesterday, and I changed. Course. At any rate, that's Bluegrass Women. Before that, we heard Sally Gooden from Sam Amadon and Sam Wilkes. And I started the set with Reason to Believe, Bruce Springsteen tune from Lonesome Ace String Band. Well, WTJU is supported by the Botanical Garden of the Piedmont, presenting the Botanical Art Festival, September the 1st through the 30th. 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Artists age 11 to 18 are invited to submit nature-inspired artwork for the Youth Art Show. Details at piedmontgarden.org. Other folk shows that you must not miss. One, of course, Silk Roads, from the Caspian Sea to the Sea of Japan. Silk Roads seeks out the many musical gems hidden in plain sight. That's aired every Thursday afternoon from 12 to 2. And then, of course, Folk and Beyond, which you can hear Thursday afternoons from 4 to 7. And as I said earlier, this Thursday, Academy Award-winning filmmaker Paul Wagner and Peter Thompson are going to stop by with Peter on Folk and Beyond to chat about their friend Chris Farina's final film. And you can read more about that on our homepage, WTJU.net. So, Charlottesville native Bronwyn has a new record called Rattlin' Bones. And in fact, she, Pete, Friday afternoon on Sunset Road, is going to do a track by track with her on this new album. I thought I'd play one tune from it. This is Virginia Gal.

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The Batesville Market, where music feels like home. And I heard a reference to Plank Road on that Bronwyn cut. It's awesome. And again, this Friday afternoon, she'll be on Sunset Road with Pete to do a track by track of her new record, Rattlin' Bones, before her September the 2nd concert at the Southern. And you can read more about that on our homepage, WTJU.net. I've got something for you now from Magoo. This is called Can't You Hear That Train?

0: That was Margot Silker with Little White Cross. Before that, we heard Rhiannon Giddens with Freight Train. And I started the set with Magoo doing Can't You Hear That Train?
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That was Lost Boys from Phoebe Bridgers. That's the that single was released in June, and the record Lost Weekend just came out in mid-August. Before that, we heard Ken and Brad Kolodner, father and son team. Their latest release is called Hands Cove, and from that, we heard Fiddlesticks. And I started the set with Ken Pomeroy doing This Old Guitar from her release, Tonight's News. All right, it's about 5:25. 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How about we hear, let's hear from Johnny Blue Skies.

That's Melissa Chilinski. She is known primarily for calling her banjo, but she's a multi-instrumentalist, songwriter, vocalist from Utah. I just looked her up to see if she was playing anywhere on the East Coast, and she's not anytime soon. I like her so much. I became familiar with her tune. She's got... She recorded a version of Cumberland Gap that I really like. She's a big deal on the bluegrass and old-time scene. Before that, we heard from Ferris and Jason Romero with the tune Hey Babe off of their release, These Are the Days That Turn Into Years. And I started the set with A Whiter Shade of Pale from Johnny Blue Skies, a.k.a. Sturgill Simpson. And it is 5:35 here on this Wednesday afternoon, August 26th, the day after Dolly Parton died. And I'll be spending the third hour of today's show playing Dolly Parton tunes. 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Live more, live inspired at Our Lady of Peace. All right, something now from Joaquin Cooter. This is called Throw Me Something, Mister.

That's Mary Gaucher with the tune called Sometimes off of her latest release, Reckoning, which is coming out September the 25th. Before that, we heard from Hermanos Gutierrez with Los Andes. And I started the set with Joaquin Cooter doing Throw Me Something, Mister. 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While I've got your ear, I want to remind you to tune in to Sunset Road, heard Friday afternoons from 4 to 6. This Friday, Pete will be doing a track by track with Bronwyn about her latest release. All right, we've got 10 minutes left in this hour, and I've got a tune for you now from Stillhouse Junkies.

0: That was Charlie Parr with Rooming House. That's on Smithsonian Folkways Recordings. Before that, we heard Stillhouse Junkies with El Camino. And I started the set, or I'm not sure I started it, but with Mary Gaucher doing Sometimes off her soon-to-be-released record, Reckoning.
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0: Well, welcome to the beginning of the third hour of Something New. I'm sure if you have been, if you haven't been under a rock, you've heard that Dolly Parton died yesterday. She was born January the 19th, 1946, died August 25th, 2026. And I'm going to spend this hour playing some of her well-known and lesser-known tunes. Starting off with something from The Grass is Blue.

Okay. Well, that's dumb blonde. And I just this minute learned that in fact she did not write Dumb Blonde. It was written by a Nashville songwriter named Curly Putnam. But she chose to put it as the first cut on her debut record, Hello, I'm Dolly, which came out in 1967. So she graduated from high school in 1964 and apparently 2 days later got on a bus for Nashville and said she wasn't gonna come home until she had something to show for her travels. She did write My Tennessee Mountain Home. That is off of, what record is that off of? My Tennessee Mountain Home. That's from 1973. And then I started off with I Am Ready from her 1999 release, The Grass is Blue. And she actually didn't write that. Her sister, Rachel Parton Dennison, wrote that tune. It's funny that I included two songs in the first set that she didn't write because she, if you, like me, have been listening to podcasts of her, interviews, reading articles about her in the last 24 hours, you'll hear her say that she's most proud of her songwriting, of all the things that she's, you know, done. Professionally, if she had to strip everything else away, she would have kept the songwriting. So she joined Porter Wagoner in 1967 and was with him for 7 years on his show. So a show about Dolly Parton wouldn't be complete without a duet from the two of them. And there's so many to choose from, but I thought I'd play one that was not as well known to me. This is called Always, Always.

0: Down from Dover. That's Down from Dover from her album, The Fairest of Them All. She wrote that in 1970, apparently, when she was on a tour bus with Porter Wagoner, and they were passing through Dover, Tennessee. Before that, we heard Always with Porter Wagoner and Dolly Parton. I have listed, you know, you can see the list of songs that are being played in the moment by going to the WTJU homepage, WTJU.net. I have listed a handful of articles about Dolly in the notes section after some of these songs. So I was reminded that her personal favorite of all of her songs was Coat of Many Colors.
1: I'd like to do a song called The Coat of Many Colors.

I'm just going to pop on here really quick and say this next song is If You Hadn't Been There. Her husband, Carl Dean, died in 2025, and she wrote this song after that. Mm-hmm.

That was a new one to me. Alabama Sundown. Alabama Sundown. That's off of a 1973 record called Bubbling Over. I've played a few here that I haven't published because I've been a little bit busy behind the scenes. I told you that we heard If You Hadn't Been There. That was a tribute to her husband, Carl Dean. And then, of course, Just Because I'm a Woman, that's 1968. And as I said, her personal favorite, Coat of Many Colors, 1970. So I'm trying to play you a mixture of well-known Dolly tunes and lesser-known Dolly tunes, but of course I don't think I'd be doing her justice if I didn't play Jolene. This is actually based loosely on a true story. There was apparently a redheaded bank teller who had a crush on her husband, and that inspired her to write this song, which, if you know anything about Dolly Parton, you know that it was also written on the same day as I Will Always Love You. Here we go.

That's Light of a Clear Blue Morning from Miss Dolly Parton off of her 1977 record, New Harvest First Gathering. Before that, we heard Jolene. We also heard Alabama Sundown from Bubbling Over, 1973. And wow, that brings us to 640. So many tunes to choose from her, and so many things I could tell you about her, you know. But what I really wanted to do was focus on the music. I went down the rabbit hole of some of her philanthropic efforts, and it's just too many to even begin to talk about. But I've put, as I said, links to a bunch of different articles about her. So I hope you enjoy that. I want to let you know that WTJU is supported by Dirty Nelly's Pub and Deli, Charlottesville's Irish Pub and Sandwich Shop, located at 2200 JPA, offering dine-in, takeout, and delivery. 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All right, 19 minutes left in the program before we turn it over to Gary and Steve with Jazz and the Avant-Garde. That's every Wednesday night from 7 until 9. So many good tunes. What shall I play for you now? Oh, let's hear Eagle When She Flies. Dolly Parton.

Well, that's my favorite Dolly Parton song, I do believe. The Grass is Blue, title cut from her 1999 release. And then we heard Eagle When She Flies. That's from 1991. Well, I want to let you know that WTJU is supported by Potter's Craft Cider, whose tasting room features cider flights, cocktails, and non-alcoholic beverages with live music and community events Friday, Saturday, and Sunday. On Saturday, August the 29th, it's the Moon Tower Band live, and on Sunday, Mike Burris and Rusty Spidell take the stage. 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Only a few minutes left in today's show, but time for another tune or two. Let's hear, so many good ones. Here's one I like. This is from Little Sparrow. It's called Marry Me.

Why'd you come in here looking like that? From Miss Dolly Parton's 1989 White Limousine. All right. Well, WTJU is proud to support the 14th annual Charlottesville Sabrosa Festival, a vibrant celebration of Latin American music, dance, and culture, returning to the Ting Pavilion on Saturday, September the 19th from 2 p.m. until 9 p.m. Seaville Sabrosa is Charlottesville's largest Latin American cultural event. Learn more at sinbarrerasseaville.org. Well, I must close out today's show with the tune that made her the most money. Elvis wanted to record it, but he also wanted the rights, and she said, no, no thank you. I hope you've enjoyed my offering of Dolly Parton tunes. Be kind to each other.

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1: 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For Arts This Week, we chatted with Emma Terry, the Programs and Communications Director for UVA Arts. 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
2: 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And WTJU and WXTJ have multiple things that are available. There'll be wheels to spin to get bigger prizes. There'll be arts posters and stickers, and it's pretty endless. K-Edge Dance Crew is going to be there, and the Academics Dance Crew is also there. There is an acoustic duo called No Composure, a student band. The marching band will show up with a small group and get everybody really excited. And then WTJU and WXTJ will provide DJs all night long. So in between the acts, there will always be music going. And then maybe my all-time favorite is the Creatures from the UVA's Festival of the Moving Creature. And they'll come through the crowd and often will get people up and dancing as well. It is for all UVA faculty, staff, and students and their families. But this is really for everyone. And we want the art students there because we know that they bring the joy and the excitement. But we want everyone at the university to come.
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0: Hey, good evening, everyone. Welcome to the Living Time Zone for another Wednesday night. My name's Gary.
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0: And tonight, as always, we've got 2 hours of modern jazz coming your way, and we're here up until 9 o'clock in the Black Beat. We thank Emily for another great show, and plenty of Dolly in there. Maybe we'll continue with that.
1: Yeah, let's start off with a cover, a Dolly cover, John Scofield's very fine version of Jolene from his Country for Old Men release back about 10 years ago now.
0: Stay tuned.

0: That last tune is a sort of a pre-release from the album Tales of the Street Piano. That's by Mark Isham. Mark Isham largely working in film and soundtracks these days, but made some early ECM recordings, sort of an atmospheric trumpeter. Some interesting percussion there, Tales of the Street Piano.
1: And I think we heard a couple from Charles Lloyd before that, and that's at least a new release, probably an older recording called Sangam and Friends from Charles Lloyd and Zakir, the late Zakir Hussain on tabla and Eric Harland on drums. And two tracks from that.
0: Reading about that, it was an album, so a lot of work had been done on the album, but it had never been released. So they went back in and finished it up, and now it's out. So, interesting band. I had the good fortune to see them once, and I was impressed by Charles Lloyd switching back and forth from reeds to piano, and Eric Harland switching from percussion drums to piano, and everybody just moving around on stage.
1: Maybe that was at Atlas Place in D.C.
0: Maybe. And then, let's see, what did we start before that? We started that set with Country for Old Men, the album Jolene by John Scofield, our little homage to the late Dolly Parton.
1: Very little, yeah. You're listening to Living Time. Gary and Steve with you tonight. 2 hours of modern jazz taking you up to 9 o'clock in the Black Beat at that time.
0: WTJ is supported by the Botanical Garden of the Piedmont, presenting a wellness-themed Super Saturdays at the Garden on August 29th. 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
1: And WTJU is also supported by the Charlottesville Chamber Music Festival, presenting world-class musicians performing chamber music in 9 events, spread over 12 days from September 8th through the 19th. 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
0: WTGU is also supported by the Paramount Theater on Charlottesville's downtown mall. Paramount presents Winter Nights with Matteo Bocelli on Wednesday, December the 2nd. 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
1: All right, can continue with music now.
0: What do you want to play? New releases?
1: Yeah, we can go with that.
0: I pulled some of those Charlie Hunter and Butcher Brown tracks, Space Bomb, short little funky pieces. Maybe we can work through a couple of those.
1: That'll be different. Okay.
0: That'll be different.
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0: Well, that last piece was called Pink River Dolphins by Ava Mendoza. Ava Mendoza shredding on guitar as usual and singing a bit, chanting a bit, which isn't as usual. That's from an album called Alive Alone and Alive Together. The together pieces feature Hamid Drake as well as Ava Mendoza. Before that, we heard... What did we hear before that?
1: Ben Goldberg.
0: Yeah.
1: A new recording from the clarinetist Ben Goldberg. And the album's called Optical, and we heard two tracks, Rematerialize and Materialize, from Ben on clarinet, Hamir Atwal drums, and Will Bernard on the screechy guitar at times there. New on Ben's label, BAG Records.
0: Then we heard some tunes with local ties. Charlie Hunter, Corey Fonville, Andrew Redozo, and DJ Harrison have an album out called Space Bomb, recorded at Space Bomb Studios in Richmond this year. And working backwards, we heard. And most of the tunes are 2.5, 3.5 minute sort of funk fragments. We heard Old Office, Space Bomb, and John Durth's famous last words.
1: We got another... hour worth of music here on Living Time for you coming up after these messages.
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1: And once again, Gary and Steve with you for Living Time tonight. And midway through the show, don't forget the playlist. We got a little behind on it for a while there, but I think it's mostly up and running at WTJU.net. Another hour of music before the Black Beat comes your way. Jazz returns tomorrow morning at 9 a.m. with All That Jazz, and then Induced to Jutter every Thursday night from 7 to 9. I'm going to continue with a new release, at least for the moment. This is from the drummer Bobby Previtt, and he's got Angelica Sanchez on keyboards and Wendy Eisenberg on guitar.
0: Which Wendy? Shredding Wendy or folky Wendy?
1: Acoustic guitar, okay. I think, but we'll find out. The song is called...